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0: Number one for Hot New Country, KX 94.7. Lindsay Ells, Want Me Back, Kane Brown 2 with his latest woman. And in a recent interview, Kane says that one of his big dreams is to write his own movie. He says, I love acting, and I don't think I've found the perfect role for me yet. I love movies, but at the end of the day, my favorite thing to do would be to write and produce a movie. I've got Tyler Joe Miller's latest on the way and Blake Shelton straight ahead.
1: 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Plus headliners Chase Rice and Brett Kissel. And we can dance like no one else is watching. Join the KX Morning Ride, and just after 8 a.m., they'll reveal the KX Route 905 Song of the Day. When you hear it again later that day, be the ninth person to text the keyword MUSIC to 905-667-1947 to instantly score a pair of weekend passes. And that's not all. One lucky person will be getting the ultimate upgrade, a meet-and-greet experience with Brett Kissel and Chase Rice. You could be after Route 905 Country Music Festival July 24th and 25th at the Ancaster Fairgrounds. 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

0: 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We're streaming it live on Alexa tonight with High Valley's latest Fools, Sarah Evans as well, Suds in the Bucket. How you doing? 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It's just not summertime without a Wreck Laws show at the Key to Bala. Those tickets also up for grabs by clicking on the K Extras before midnight tonight over on our website at kx947.fm.
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0: Carter Faith is going to be releasing the deluxe edition of her debut album, Cherry Valley Forever, on July 24th. I've got her latest coming up after Morgan Wallen tonight on KX 94.7.

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0: 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That show is happening on August 29th. We've got those tickets up for grabs right now by clicking on the K Extras. Again, just make sure you do it before midnight tonight. Zach McPhee on the way, and Megan Maroney gets us right back into another long ride of new country straight ahead.
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Bailey Zimmerman's Chevy Silverado as we continue this long ride tonight. Cannot wait until the Misty City Music Festival. 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

0: 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We are streaming it live on Google Home tonight with Nate Haller's Thought About You. Casey Musgraves coming up, and Ella Langley gets us right back into another long ride of New Country right after this.
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1: 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Owen will be at the First Ontario Concert Hall here in the Hammer on November the 1st. Ticket details up on the concerts page at KX947.fm. Hey, it's Mikey. Appreciate the company. On this Thursday, July 2nd, it was on this date back in 62, the very first Walmart store opened. It opened in Rogers, Arkansas. Trisha Yearwood's self-titled debut album was released on this date in 1991. Some of the hits on that album included She's in Love with a Boy, That's What I Like About You, and The Woman Before Me. And it was on this date in 97, Men in Black was released in theaters. I've got Jade Eagleson coming up, and I'm going to take you to church with One Hell of a View up next.
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0: Sometimes it's all you need is a box of wine and some real good friends. 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

music now. What's up? It's Morgan Wallen here. It's nowhere you don't know me. Here's my song, Don't Wait. 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
1: 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Tennille Arts with her latest Don't Ruin Flowers. Keith Urban's Somebody Like You and Josh Ross on A Different Night. Big week for Josh. He has he's made a little history this week. So down in the States, he currently has the number one song on the country chart in the U.S. with his tune, Hate How You Look. That made him the first Canadian-born male country artist to top the U.S. charts with back-to-back singles. It hadn't happened in more than five decades. The last Canadian country male to do that south of the border was Hank Snow. Congratulations to Josh Ross. Not bad for a kid from Watertown. The Rec Law's on the way, and Tyler Hubbard, he's going to get us right back into another long ride of new country up next.
2: 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So how did I get so lucky? Enjoy 2 days of great tunes and good vibes featuring Chase Beckham, Madeline Merlot, Jade Eagleson, and more. Plus headliners Chase Rice and Brett Kissel. And we can dance like no one else is watching. Join the KX Morning Ride, and just after 8 a.m., they'll reveal the KX Route 905 Song of the Day. When you hear it again later that day, be the ninth person to text the keyword MUSIC to 905-667-1947 to instantly score a pair of weekend passes. And that's not all. One lucky person will be getting the ultimate upgrade, a meet-and-greet experience with Brett Kissel and Chase Rice. You could be after Route 905 Country Music Festival July 24th and 25th at the Ancaster Fairgrounds. 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
1: 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Do it before midnight. We'll give those tickets away tomorrow morning. Jenna and Stu on the way after we park with Tyler Hubbard tonight on KX 94.7.

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0: 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We are streaming it live on Alexa tonight with Morgan Griffiths and Bourbon. Coming up tomorrow morning, just after 8 o'clock, Toph and Melissa will play and reveal your final Route 905 song of the day. That song of the day is your key to scoring festival passes to the Route 905 Country Music Festival July 24th and 25th at the Ancaster Fairgrounds. 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We'll take you back behind the curtain to hang with Brett Kissel on the Friday night, and then again with Chase Rice on the Saturday night. Your Route 905 song of the day tomorrow morning just after 8 o'clock on your KX Morning Ride.
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0: 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Let's do it again tomorrow. But until then, you enjoy the rest of your night. 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
3: I was all but 22, I think, at the time. I'd been out on the road, lonely at night, and it'd been a while

down at a local beer joint with a few of the guys. With this cute little country girl called mine. And boy, let me tell you, she was the prettiest thing I'd ever seen in a pair of boots. 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
1: Hey, it's Carter Faith. 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And here's my new song.
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5: 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Thompson Bellissi here, KX94.7 Morning Ride Friday. That was Taylor Swift getting booed at the Alan Jackson show the other night.
6: Jeez. Wow. She's not going to get booed tonight.
5: Oh.
6: Big wedding day.
5: I'm calling it a decoy. You know who's going to get married tonight? You know.
6: Yes.
5: Justin Trudeau and Katy Perry.
6: I know.
5: That's what's going on.
6: It's Taylor Swift's wedding
5: day. You heard it here first. Verify it. Welcome to Friday, the 3rd of July. It's National Independent Beer Run Day. It's on my list. It's also National Eat Beans Day. Is that on your list?
6: No. And my roommates will thank me because I'm traveling this weekend.
5: Gotcha. We just heard Elle King a few minutes ago. She's turning 37 today. And Tom Cruise, Mr. Top Gun, is 64. Maverick. All right, so orangey warning still in effect, likely continuing through the weekend now to some degree. Sunny early this morning, then a mix of sun and cloud. A pretty good chance of a shower this afternoon. Risk of a thunderstorm as well. Wind out of the southwest, 30K, gusting to 50 this morning. Then it will swing around to the northwest, 30, gusting to 50K. So it's going to be breezy any way you look at it. The high today, 32, and the humidex will be around the 43-degree mark. Take a look around the Great Lake, down towards Niagara Falls, 22. To the left, Toronto is at 24, and here in Hamilton, it is 23. Just a few clouds, but feeling like 31 degrees. How's our Friday traffic start?
6: Not much happening. I think a lot of people might be taking a long weekend. Southbound 410, I'm seeing a bit of delays ahead towards Sandalwood Parkway, but not as heavy as usual if it's road work. And the rest of the majors around Hamilton through Burlington, Oakville, Mississauga, all in great shape. If you see traffic troubles, text us 905-667-1947. We'll have another update in less than 10 minutes.
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1: It's JR, the radio hobo theme song.
2: Just why?
1: Scared of getting sober.
2: We have to. Could you imagine doing radio. This under the influence?
1: They don't know what the hell we're doing behind the mic. Okay, that's the beauty of this job. By the way, while I was on vacation visiting my daughter in Florida, on the way down, I was listening to a lot of radio stations. They are playing the hell out of Josh Ross and his new one, Love Me to the Bar.
2: Good, because I'm going to say a lot of Canadians don't get much love south of the border.
1: Yeah, he was top of the charts on their countdowns with that one. So way to go, JR. July 3, orange heat warning rains in effect on this Friday. Sunny early this morning, then a mix of sun and cloud. Again, with all this heat and humidity, a pretty good chance of showers, risk of thunderstorms. I know here in Hamilton, I'm putting on some hail yesterday afternoon.
2: Oh, really?
1: That was pretty wild.
2: Wow. Yeah.
1: And strong winds, like they're just like a microburst, just boom, hit, gone, out. So that could be another factor today. The high 32, humidex 43. It is 23 with just a few clouds. Feeling like 31. How's traffic?
2: It's actually great. We had some earlier road work delays southbound 410 at Sandalwood Parkway. Already gone. Like, I'm not seeing delays anywhere. But if you see something I don't, you can text us 905-667-1947. We'll have another update in less than 10 minutes.

0: So you had a really weird work week.
1: Really weird work week.
0: Exactly. Anytime the stat falls in the middle of the week, it's a little screwy. A lot of people are probably off today, as they usually are on Fridays, but I think a lot of people took yesterday off and give themselves an extendo Canada Day long
1: whole
0: weekend.
1: Yeah, pretty much.
0: Heat and humidity continues. Did you guys get any rain yesterday in Brantford?
1: No, I don't think so.
0: I don't think so.
1: I stayed inside.
0: Like a gopher in your hole.
1: I was in my hole. Right. In my cool hole.
0: Yeah, it was about, I think, 5 o'clock here in Hamilton under the mountain. Could hear the thunder again, just like the day before. Then the rain came, and then all of a sudden you hear this tick, tick, tick, tick.
1: Actually, now that you mention it, we did get thunder yesterday, but it was during sunshine, and nothing ever came of it. So maybe we were getting the thunder you guys were experiencing.
0: Probably us getting it over to the east in the hammer. Yeah.
1: Right.
0: So again, more of that has this heat dome, as they refer to it. Hangs over a lot of the eastern part of our country and then down towards the States. It's very hot and very humid everywhere. What else is going on? FIFA, Canada prepares for Morocco tomorrow. That is 1 o'clock. I believe it's being played in Houston, Texas.
1: It's not here, that's for sure. Did you see the aftermath of the Portugal game yesterday at, I think it's at called BMO Field?
0: Yeah.
1: I saw Phil Perkins.
0: Yeah. Yeah, I saw Perk too, yeah.
1: Then he was like, pack your patience, and he showed the crowd.
0: No, it was out of control.
1: It was just all trying to get to the GO train.
0: I know.
1: It was, like, I thought, I don't care how much you love soccer, that is not worth it.
0: In that heat?
1: Yes.
0: But, I mean, that just shows you the stage, the size of this thing, the passion, the fanatics, it's crazy. You can catch the Canada game tomorrow, Hamilton Stadium. That is free admission, okay? Again, 1 o'clock, I think they call it a kickoff.
1: A viewing party.
0: Yeah, the viewing party. No, but the game, what they call it, a kickoff. I don't know how that works.
1: Okay, well, maybe somebody knows on our text line.
0: Yeah. All right, yeah. A couple of good movies out this weekend, and also on television, I don't know if you've, I know you don't watch either of these, House of Dragons has restarted. So good.
1: Yeah.
0: Dragons right off the top.
1: Yeah.
0: Fire, breathing, fighting.
1: And you didn't like that at first.
0: No, well, these ones aren't talking.
1: Okay.
0: That was a different one. I think that was Bugs Bunny I was watching when the dragon was talking.
1: By the way, a soccer face-off is called a kickoff, so you were right.
0: Thank you. Dutton Ranch. That is back. So good. Some movies that are coming out this weekend. The Minions, or maybe it's already in Toy Story 5, has been out for a week. Is it Moana?
1: The Rock? Moana live action,
0: Yeah, that's out. And I've got to try and find out where this is playing. If you know on the text line, please let me know. This is very, very important.
1: Okay.
0: Jackass, Best and Last.
1: Right.
0: It came out in theaters while I was away.
1: Okay.
0: And I have not had a chance to go watch it.
1: Okay.
0: I told Heather I got a surprise for her later.
1: A surprise. Going to see Jackass.
0: Yeah! Friday. It's Russell Dickerson worth your wild. Top of Melissa KX 94.7.

0: Dickerson, and it's called Worth Your Wild. Welcome to a wild edition of KX Morning Ride. It's Friday. Okay, maybe not so wild. We'll see how it goes after a cup of coffee.
1: You're going to get crazy, are you?
0: Going to go nuts. Hang tight. Orange heat warning remains in effect. More of the same from yesterday. Chance of showers, risk of thunderstorms. Strong southwesterly winds that will swing around to strong northwesterly winds. It's 23, feeling like 31. How's traffic?
1: Oh, let's stay like this all morning. No problems. I'm not even seeing any delays right around KX country. However, if you see something, text us and you can do so safely. 905-667-1947. We'll have another update in less than 10 minutes.
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0: All right, I think after 6, we should run down some of the costs involved with the alleged wedding happening.
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3: Good morning. It is 6 o'clock. I'm Laura Hampshire with KX News, and we've got a few clouds in Hamilton. 23 degrees, already feeling like 30 right now. Checking traffic, here's Melissa.
4: We have a bit of road work causing some delays. Not really terrible at this point. Northbound 400 ramp to Langstaff, that ramp has been closed. And northbound 400 at 88, two left lanes still blocked with construction. KX 94.7 traffic continues.
3: Making news this hour, there is finally an end in sight to the heat and humidity. Saturday night is when the latest weather pattern is supposed to break, returning us to more seasonal temperatures. However, it'll still feel like the mid-40s today with a chance of more thunderstorms. Heavy rains and high winds have knocked out power, caused flooding and pooling on the roads across the province. Hamilton's mayor says she is heartbroken to learn that 7-year-old Nathaniel Salambi has been found dead at Binbrook Conservation Area. Andrea Horvath says her thoughts are with his family, loved ones, classmates, and all those grieving this unimaginable loss. Nathaniel had been playing near the inflatable playground at the beach when he disappeared on Canada Day. Eligible Canadians will find a bit more cash in their bank accounts starting today. Quarterly payments begin for the federal Liberals' boosted affordability benefit. The Canada Groceries and Essentials benefit is paid out to lower-income households every 3 months and was previously called the GST-HST credit. A mosquito is tested positive for West Nile and Halton region. It's the first in the area so far this year. Health officials say the types of mosquitoes that transmit the virus to humans most commonly breed in urban areas such as bird baths, plant pots, old toys, and tires that hold water. Please take extra precautions when spending time outside. The OPP is emphasizing the importance of wearing a life jacket when you're on the water. Sergeant Ed Sanchuk says they save lives, but only when you wear them.
5: A sudden fall overboard, changing weather conditions, a collision, or a medical emergency can happen without warning. In those critical moments, there may be little or no time to reach for a life jacket stored elsewhere in the boat.
3: He says a life jacket may not prevent an emergency, but improves your chance of survival and helps first responders locate you faster. Bryan Adams is taking aim at Donald Trump with a new protest song.
6: But we'll never be the 51st state.
3: The song 51st State was released just ahead of Canada Day, but it doesn't specifically mention the U.S. president by name. In sports at the World Cup, Spain shut out Austria. Switzerland did the same to Algeria. Well, in the final Toronto matchup, Portugal edged Croatia 2-1. In the CFL, the Stampeders down the Argos 58-36. Weather is next.
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3: The heat warning remains in effect. Mix of sun and cloud, chance of showers and thunderstorms today. High of 32, humidex of 43. Still a chance of storms tonight with a low of 21. Tomorrow, much of the same, a high of 30. But hey, humidex a little bit lower at 36. We'll take it. Mix of sun and cloud, chance of showers on Sunday. Only a high of 24, which will be, oh my gosh, it'll be relief. Then cloudy on Monday with a high of 24. Currently, it's 23, but feels like 30 in Hamilton. There's weather and more at kxcountry.fm.
11: Bring on the heat. We had a crappy winter and a brutal spring. Let's go, right, Melissa?
4: Yeah, let's go summer.
11: So look, there's little shindig going on in New York City at Madison Square Garden tonight. Allegedly.
4: It's not allegedly.
11: Swifty and Kelsey getting married. We're going to run down some of the incidentals in just a few minutes. All right, got Luke Combs coming up at

0: proud to be doing it in the country. And doing it well.
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0: Luke Combs, Be By You, and Mr. Dean Brody before that in Canadian Summer.
1: It's not the heat, it's the humidity.
0: I love it. Bring it on. You know what? After the winter we had in the stubborn spring, I am embracing this. As a matter of fact, you can all thank me because I brought it back with me from Florida.
2: It's Florida weather, yeah.
0: Oh, boy. Yeah. We do have the orange

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1: That's not nice. Honestly.
2: I even said that yesterday. I said that's classless.
3: Yeah.
2: At the final Alan Jackson show, I guess they brought Swifty up on the big screen and that happened.
3: Yeah. No, that's rude. How rude. Just, I don't know.
2: Ignoramuses.
3: Booing is not. It's just nasty.
2: So, what's going on tonight in New York? What's going to happen here?
3: A big wedding.
2: I don't think so.
3: It is.
2: Oh, decoy.
3: I just really hope that there's lots of coverage. So Taylor Swift, Travis Kelce's wedding, they had their rehearsal dinner last night, and tonight's the big day. Apparently Taylor Swift has really got the pre-wedding jitters bad.
2: Yeah.
3: But of course, she's gone all those years with tough relationships.
2: Yeah. That helped her write a lot of songs, though.
3: Yes. Made her a lot of money.
2: Yep. But they're sure going deep on this decoy thing, though, aren't they?
3: They're not. It's not. It's a real thing. So Madison Square Garden's where they're having the... Well, they had the rehearsal dinner there last night. They're having their reception there tonight. $5 million to rent Madison Square Garden.
2: Mm-hmm.
3: The flower budget, $3 million. Security and policing, which they're going to need a lot of, $10 million and various other costs, they're saying, mm-hmm. $2 million. Now, the nice thing is, so that's $20 million. But prior, so over this last week, Travis and Taylor have donated $26 million to charities across the U.S., including Brad Paisley and his wife's charity in Nashville.
2: So we're saying money is no problem for these two.
3: I love the fact that they're spending this huge amount of money on their wedding, but they spent more to give to charity.
2: To be like philanthropists.
3: Yes.
2: Right? Yeah.
3: To show, you know what, we've got the money. Yes, we want to have a big wedding, but here, like, we want to make sure that other people are taken care of as well.
2: Now, speaking of taken care of, with all the humidity in the air and the heat, Swifty and Kelce are getting extra air conditioning at Madison Square Garden.
3: Mm-hmm.
2: I guess they're bringing in some kind of industrial air conditioning unit.
3: Well, it's an arena. They're going to need a lot.
2: Yeah, they're trying to keep the thermostats at 78 degrees Fahrenheit, whatever that is in calcium. So, I don't know. Wait till I get the power bill for that.
3: Right. I wonder if that's included in the $5 million rental charge.
2: Yeah, they said they're bringing in every cooling option that they can get.
3: Yep.
2: Wow.
3: So, are
2: they televising this thing?
3: I don't think so, but there's certainly going to probably be a lot of,
2: all the news channels will be there.
3: Oh, yeah. And the celebrities?
2: Yeah.
3: Oh, it's insane.
2: Yeah. Well, I won't be there.
3: No.
2: You know what I'll be doing? I'm going to the Cinemax. I'm going to watch Jackass.
3: Okay. And tomorrow, of course, is the 4th of July. And they have the big televised and big presentations of fireworks and that sort of thing. So Macy's does the 4th of July fireworks show tomorrow, live on NBC. And that's, I'll tell you, these are people that won't be at the Taylor Swift wedding. Post Malone, Blake Shelton, Salt and Peppa, Noah Kahan, Bebe Rexha, and Shaboozy all performing at that tomorrow night.
2: Gotcha, yeah. Celebrating 250 years of Mark. All right, 617 on the ride. Tom and Melissa, Friday, July 3rd, with the orange heat warning remaining in effect.
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0: of my hometown. 625, Thompson, Melissa, welcome aboard. Another hot one. Orange heat warning remains in effect. So sunshine early this morning. Some clouds moving in. Chance of a shower. Risk of a thunderstorm. And some gusty winds. Right now, I think we're still around 23, feeling like 31. Just a few clouds. How's traffic?
1: Only spot I'm seeing delays is Toronto bound QEW through here, Ontario. That was reports of a stalled pickup truck. And I'm starting to see it fill in on the eastbound 401 anywhere past the 427 off and on in towards the Allen again. That's a lot later than usual. If you see traffic troubles, text us 905-667-1947. We'll have another update in less than 10 minutes.
0: Okay. Over on the KX947 Facebook page, we're kind of figuring out something to do for a discussion today. And I thought maybe a fill-in-the-blank Friday would work.
1: Mm. So we want you to go to our Facebook page and tell us, this weekend in KX country would be perfect if I can blank.
0: This weekend in KX country will be perfect if I can blank.
1: Oh, there's so many options. What to do first?
0: I don't want to take the show to a new low, so I'm just going to keep my mouth shut.
1: See, I was thinking something less innocent as sleeping. If I could sleep.
0: Wow.
1: Or if I could drink an endless amount of wine and then sleep.
0: Right. Also known as passing out.
1: Right.
0: Right. Clunk. All right, so you can weigh in on our KX947 Facebook page. You can also text us, this weekend in KX country will be perfect if I can blank. All right, so feel free to do that. Text line 905-667-1947.
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0: 628, the poll question coming up in a few minutes, but first, it's Nate Holler.

0: It is 6:30. I'm Laura Hampshire with KX News, and it's another muggy one. Already feeling like 30 degrees this morning. Checking traffic, here's Melissa.
1: Still seeing traffic delays because of a stalled vehicle on the Toronto-bound QEW through here, Ontario. A crash now, eastbound 401 collectors at Bayview. KX 94.7 traffic continues.
0: Making news this hour, the heat wave is going to be over before the end of the weekend. While today's high is expected to remain in the mid-30s with a humidex in the 40s, much cooler air is expected to move into our area tomorrow night. That'll bring the temperature closer to seasonal on Sunday. There's also a chance of thunderstorms, power outages, and flooding. Hamilton police have confirmed the body of 7-year-old Nathaniel Salambi has been located in the water at Binbrook Conservation Area. The little boy went missing near the beach on Canada Day, and an extensive search yesterday resulted in the tragic discovery. Mayor Andrea Horvath says she is heartbroken and her thoughts are with his family, loved ones, classmates, and all those grieving this unimaginable loss. You may find some extra cash in your bank account this morning. Eligible Canadians will start seeing the first of their quarterly payments from the Liberal government's Canada Groceries and Essentials Benefit. It was designed to help lower-income households every 3 months, with amounts ranging from a few hundred to more than $1,000 per family, depending on marital status and kids. Some local schools are getting extra funding from the province for construction projects. Lake Avenue Elementary in Hamilton is getting a new addition. Well, Our Lady of the Assumption is also receiving additional student space, along with almost 50 licensed childcare spaces. Over $81 million is going to Milton for a new secondary school and childcare. If you're heading out on the water this weekend, please don't forget to wear your life jacket. Sergeant Ed Sanchuk says a sudden fall overboard or collision can happen without warning.
2: A life jacket may not prevent an emergency from happening, but it can provide valuable time, improve your chances of survival, and help rescuers locate you more quickly.
0: He says life jackets save lives, but only if you wear them. The Calgary Stampede kicks off today. The 10-day salute to cowboy culture begins with a parade through downtown and features pancake breakfasts, corporate shindigs, midway rides, carnival games, concerts, and daily rodeo competitions. The Calgary Chamber of Commerce says the Stampede generated $644 million in local economic activity last year. And Victor Willis, who co-founded the Village People, has died. It's fun to stay at the Willis co-wrote the disco group's classic hits YMCA, Macho Man, and In the Navy. He dressed as the band's helmeted and mustachioed police officer. Victor Willis was 74 years old. In sports at the World Cup, Spain, Portugal, and Switzerland are moving on. In the CFL, the Argos lost to the Stampeders 58-36. Weather is next.
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0: A heat warning is in effect. Mix of sun and cloud, chance of showers and thunderstorms. High of 32 and a humidex of 43. Still a chance of some storms tonight with a low of 21. Tomorrow, much of the same with a high of 30, humidex of 36. Still a chance of showers on Sunday, but at least a more reasonable high of 24. And cloudy Monday, also a high of 24. Right now, 22 degrees, feels like 28 in Hamilton. There's weather and more KXCountry.fm.
5: All right, a little later on the show, Route 905 Country Music Festival Song of the Day. That will happen after 8 o'clock. We also have the match game coming up. But next is our KX Morning Ride poll question.
1: You can vote two ways on X at KX947, or you can text us. 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What do you find harder to do when you return to work? Emails? getting catching up on emails, or getting back in routine.
5: All right. We'll crunch some of the numbers after Bailey Zimmerman and Blake.

0: Zimmerman. Chevy Silverado, 6:44. Friday, July 3rd. Nice to see nobody working today.
1: A lot of people are.
0: It's just one of those things when the Canada Day lands right in the middle of the week like that. Today is National Independent Beer Run Day, so we'll see you at the beer store. Orange heat warning in effect. It is important to stay hydrated, although I don't want to sound too preachy, right, Melissa?
1: Right.
0: Okay. This will likely continue through till tomorrow night, more seasonal by Sunday. We have sunshine today, followed by a mix of sun and cloud. The showers are possible. There is that risk of thunderstorms. It's going to be up around 32 with a humidex of 43 right now. 23 with a few clouds, feeling like 31. How is traffic?
1: We are seeing delays because of an earlier stalled vehicle. If you're traveling Toronto bound, QEW through Huron, Ontario. Eastbound Gardner past Islington, the right shoulder is blocked with a stalled vehicle. Southbound on the DVP as you make your way through Lawrence, the right shoulder is blocked with a stalled vehicle. Ongoing crash cleanup on the eastbound 401 collectors at Bayview and another stalled vehicle westbound 401 express at Dixie. If you see traffic troubles, text us 905-667-1947. 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We'll have another update in less than 10 minutes.
0: Okay, so for those of you who didn't know, this is my second day back from my vacation, which was a fairly lengthy one. It was down visiting my daughter in Sarasota, Florida. But I turned the whole visit into a excursion, if you will. Expedition unknown. But I knew where I was going. So I rode my motorcycle as far south as humanly possible on this continent, like in North America.
1: Right.
0: I went to the southernmost point in Key West by motorcycle from here in Hamilton. Then I swung around up to Daytona. I went to Crazy Carl's pen party, by the way.
1: Oh, you did go to your crazy cousin Carl.
0: I hacked it out for 2 hours and then I had to leave.
1: Oh, no.
0: Oh, yes. Anyway, I helped him set up. But so I made it all back. It was 6,000 kilometers on the motorcycle. My Honda Goldwing, which, by the way, is just a rocket. 6,000 kilometers plus when all was said and done. So we're kind of rolling around a, full question with summer vacation and time off today.
1: So we're asking you, many people with taking that summer vacation, what do you find harder when you return to work? Catching up on emails or getting back in routine? You can vote two ways on X at KX947, or you can text us, and the words you use for texting are either emails or routine. Which one's harder?
0: So on X, almost 58% are saying getting back into routine, and I'm going to have to agree with that one myself, especially the sleep. Now, I didn't sleep in while I was away because I was up on the bike early, leaving every morning, so it was almost regular. But just getting back into the routine of just trying to fall asleep and get into the work mode, because I kind of cheated on email a little bit while I was away. I kind of do a little weeding. How about
1: so
0: you?
1: There's not as many as you. Maybe that's why you didn't find the emails as overwhelming, because you were just weeding them as you went.
0: Yeah, but I always say you should just stay the hell off work email.
1: Yeah,
0: because you'll see something and go, oh, for crying out loud!
1: Right.
0: Right? And then you'll get all ticked off. I did that the first number of years, and I've learned to kind of just, if I see a subject line, I'll just scoot by. What do you find more?
1: Getting into routine, but that's because I'm ridiculous in the sense that whenever I have time, like, for example, Canada Day, I had a day where my body still woke me up at 4, so I got up, turned on the TV, watched a little TV, and then I went back to bed.
0: Gotcha.
1: And that's what I do on holidays, too, and it really messes up your routine.
0: All right, so again, a couple of ways to vote on this. What do you find harder when you return to work after a summer vacation. Okay? On X, you can also hit us up on the text line.
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0: just sitting here and saying, oh, the song's ending. I should probably turn my mic on and get my headphones on.
1: Oh, right.
0: I'm back in work.
2: But it's, that song kind of just chills you out at the end.
0: It does. All right. 3rd of July. It's Friday. We have the orange heat warning remaining in effect. Sunshine to be followed by a mix of sun and cloud. Pretty good chances of showers. A risk of a thunderstorm. Very windy. Very humid. 32 the high. 43 the humidex. It is at last check. Let me just do a refresh here. I got 22 feeling like 28. Actually dipped a few degrees. How is traffic?
2: It's great around Hamilton through Burlington, Oakville. We have some construction delays. Toronto bound QEW through Huron, Ontario. Eastbound 401 collectors at Bayview. That crash still being cleaned up. A stalled vehicle westbound 401 express approaching Dixie has been cleared. If you see traffic troubles or can update us, text us 905-667-1947. 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We'll have another update in less than 10 minutes.
0: Okay, we got a boogie, but we're going to do our Facebook discussion just after 7 o'clock. Aaron Goodman's coming
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2: Good morning. It is 7 o'clock. I'm Laura Hampshire with KX News for Oakville Home Leisure. And this heat warning continues. 22 degrees, feeling like 28 right now. Checking traffic. Here's Melissa.
3: Looking great around Hamilton through Burlington, Oakville. We have some construction delays trying to bound QEW in towards Mississauga Road. Also, we were dealing with earlier problems southbound DVP at Lawrence, right shoulder with a stalled vehicle. And also ongoing crash cleanup on the eastbound 401 collectors at Bayview. KX94.7 traffic continues.
2: Making news this hour, there is finally an end in sight to the heat and humidity. Saturday night is when the latest weather pattern is supposed to break, returning us to more seasonal temperatures. However, it'll still feel like the mid-40s today with a chance of more thunderstorms. Heavy rains and high winds have knocked out power, caused flooding and pooling on the roads across the province. Hamilton's mayor says she is heartbroken to learn that 7-year-old Nathaniel Salambi has been found dead at Binbrook Conservation Area. Andrea Horvath says her thoughts are with his family, loved ones, classmates, and all those grieving this unimaginable loss. Nathaniel had been playing near the inflatable playground at the beach when he disappeared on Canada Day. Eligible Canadians will find a bit more cash in their bank accounts starting today. Quarterly payments begin for the federal Liberals' boosted affordability benefit. The Canada Groceries and Essentials benefit is paid out to lower-income households every 3 months and was previously called the GST-HST credit. A mosquito has tested positive for West Nile and Halton region. It's the first in the area so far this year. Health officials say the types of mosquitoes that transmit the virus to humans most commonly breed in urban areas such as bird baths, plant pots, old toys, and tires that hold water. Please take extra precautions when spending time outside. The OPP is emphasizing the importance of wearing a life jacket when you're on the water. Sergeant Ed Sanchuk says they save lives, but only when you wear them.
4: A sudden fall overboard, changing weather conditions, a collision, or a medical emergency can happen without warning. In those critical moments, there may be little or no time to reach for a life jacket stored elsewhere in the boat.
2: He says a life jacket may not prevent an emergency, but improves your chance of survival and helps first responders locate you faster. Brian Adams is taking aim at Donald Trump with a new protest song. The song 51st State was released just ahead of Canada Day, but it doesn't specifically mention the U.S. president by name. In sports at the World Cup, Spain shut out Austria. Switzerland did the same to Algeria. Well, in the final Toronto matchup, Portugal edged Croatia 2-1. In the CFL, the Stampeders down the Argos 58-36. Weather is next.
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2: A heat warning remains in effect. Mix of sun and cloud, chance of showers and thunderstorms. A high of 32, humidex of 43. Still a chance of thunderstorms tonight with a low of 21 and continuing tomorrow with a high of 30, but only a humidex of 36. So that's a little bit better. Still a chance of showers on Sunday, but a high of 24 and cloudy on Monday with a high of 24. Currently, it's 22, feeling like 28 degrees in Hamilton. There's weather and more at KXCountry.fm.
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3: You can weigh in on our KX947 Facebook page, and we're loving the answers so far.
8: We'll run down some of those in just a few minutes. I've got some great tunes on the way. Sully Burrows, you hung out with him at the CMA Ontario, right?
3: Quite a bit, yeah.
8: Great dude. But first, Scotty McCreary with Hootie and the Blowfish. Let's go.

0: everybody doing? Everybody good? You good?
1: Everybody good?
0: I think everybody's good. It's Friday, July 3rd. It's very hot, very summer-like. It's National Invented Beer Run Day.
1: I think a few people are going to be doing weekend beer runs, yep.
0: B-E-E-R-R-E-N Beer Run. Did I spell it right?
1: I think so. Okay. I don't know. It's a song, isn't it?
0: It is a song. It's a task is what it is. All right. Sunshine followed by a mix of sun and cloud, maybe some showers possible again. Risk of a thunderstorm in the afternoon. Very windy, very humid, very hot. 32, Humidex 43. Still sitting around the 22 mark officially in Hamilton. Feeling like 28. How's traffic?
1: We do. It's very, very light. We do have a few problem spots, though, causing some delays. Eastbound 401 collectors at Bayview, that was a crash cleanup. And Toronto-bound QW at Mississauga Road, a stalled vehicle slow through there. If you see traffic troubles or can update us, text us 905-667-1947. KX947. 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
1: I have already up in cottage country because at 5:30, which is just the worst time ever, but that's when everybody is home from work. At 5:30 this afternoon, we head up to cottage country, and it's just like, oh, no, that's stressing me out. So,
2: what kind of car do you drive? So you have people look out.
1: I need a hoverboard. I need a hovercraft.
2: Helicopter.
1: Yeah.
2: So yeah, Lori's saying get cool and also paddleboard.
1: Right.
2: It sounds like something Laura would do,
1: yeah,
2: right?
1: Exactly. This weekend in KX Country would be perfect if I can. Colleen says have Monday off.
2: Right.
1: Extra long weekend.
2: Jamie's saying toes in the sand and a drink in my hand.
1: Yeah.
2: Zach Brown Band.
1: That's absolutely. Nicole's saying go outside and actually be able to breathe. That should come tomorrow, Nicole.
2: Canadians never happy, eh? It's too cold. Oh, it's too rainy, eh? Oh, it's too hot, eh? Now the humidity, eh? Oh, geez, the leaves are turning color, eh? Oh, winter's back. Amanda's saying have the weekend off paid.
1: Oh, yeah.
2: Yeah.
1: If you've got to work.
2: Mm-hmm.
1: And Joanna's keeping it simple. Stay cool and relax.
2: Okay. You can weigh in on this on our KX94.7 Facebook page. We appreciate your input this weekend in KX Country. Will be perfect if I can blank. All right. You can also hit up on the text line if you don't have access to Facebook at 905-667-1947.
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1: 719 on the ride, was saying earlier, but cruising through the states on my journey, heard a lot of Josh Ross and Love Me to the Barn Back. Also heard this guy a lot with this one. Jason Aldean, Don't Tell on Me. 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

0: Jason Aldean, a song that usually most siblings say to each other growing up.
1: Or his ex-wife. If you know, you know.
0: I'm just, you know, trying to keep it family, friendly, light, and you just went right down
1: right
0: the gutter.
1: Right off the rails. You bring out the best in me.
0: Right into the alley. Immediate stop. Okay, 7:23, orange heat warning in effect. Sunshine followed by a mix of sun and cloud. Maybe some showers possible. Also the risk of a thunderstorm. Maybe even some hail like we had yesterday afternoon here in Hamilton. Pretty crazy. Windy for sure. Humid as well. High 32. Humidex 43. It's 24. Feeling like 33. How are the roads?
1: Toronto bound QEW through Mississauga Road. That has been reported cleared. So easing up through there. And also reported cleared that crash cleanup eastbound 401 collectors at Bayview. If you see traffic troubles, text us 905-667-1. 94.7. We'll have another update in less than 10 minutes.
0: Oh, yeah, I was trying to keep it light. You know, siblings, don't you tell mom on me.
1: Right.
0: Oh, yeah? You're going to have to pay up a little something for that. I had four sisters.
1: Did you get picked on when it came to that?
0: Oh.
1: But
0: were evil.
1: You were a mischief maker.
0: No,
1: yes?
0: I was innocent little Billy.
1: No, you were not.
0: The Toffin sisters were known as the Wolf Pack, and for good reason.
1: Because they picked on you? Did they pick on other people, too, or just you?
0: No, just me and the poodle.
1: No wonder the poodle ran away.
0: That's right. He had a choice.
1: He had options. You did not.
0: I'm still trying to flail through high school and taking French classes. Anyway, I digress. All right, we've got match game coming up after 8.
1: Yeah, today you have to match Toff. I've got the question for him, and it's sticky heat related.
0: Perfect. And our final Route 905 Country Music Festival song of the day.
1: Right? We'll play and reveal that after 8 o'clock as well.
0: Cobain's. Okay, that could land you at the big show. Weekend passes and looks like a meet and greet with Kissel and Chase Rice.
1: That
0: as well.
1: Will be awarded this afternoon with Durham to one of the lucky winners from this week.
0: Okay, hang tight. We're going to light her up with Gretchen Wilson next.
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0: That Summer of Joy in heat and humidity. And Gretchen Wilson in the house with...

0: morning. It's 7:30. I'm Laura Hampshire with KX News for Dirt Depot and Bruce's Bins. We've got clear skies in Hamilton. 24 degrees up to 33 with the Humidex. Checking traffic. Here's Melissa.
1: Thanks to Dwayne for the text. We've got eastbound, Toronto-bound QEW approaching the split. That is probably the eastbound 403, and there's problems and backing up starting to happen through that stretch. We'll keep an eye on that. Niagara-bound QEW also making your way past Bronte. Looks like we've got troubles through there. KX 94.7 traffic continues.
0: Making news this hour, the heat wave is going to be over before the end of the weekend. While today's high is expected to remain in the mid-30s with a Humidex in the 40s, much cooler air is expected to move into our area tomorrow night. That'll bring the temperature closer to seasonal on Sunday. There's also a chance of thunderstorms, power outages, and flooding. Hamilton police have confirmed the body of 7-year-old Nathaniel Salambi has been located in the water at Binbrook Conservation Area. The little boy went missing near the beach on Canada Day, and an extensive search yesterday resulted in the tragic discovery. Mayor Andrea Horvath says she is heartbroken and her thoughts are with his family, loved ones, classmates, and all those grieving this unimaginable loss. You may find some extra cash in your bank account this morning. Eligible Canadians will start seeing the first of their quarterly payments from the Liberal government's Canada Groceries and Essentials benefit. It was designed to help lower-income households every 3 months, with amounts ranging from a few hundred to more than $1,000 per family, depending on marital status and kids. Some local schools are getting extra funding from the province for construction projects. Lake Avenue Elementary in Hamilton is getting a new addition, while Our Lady of the Assumption is also receiving additional student space, along with almost 50 licensed childcare spaces. Over $81 million is going to Milton for a new secondary school and childcare. If you're heading out on the water this weekend, please don't forget to wear your life jacket. Sergeant Ed Sanchuk says a sudden fall overboard or collision can happen without warning.
2: A life jacket may not prevent an emergency from happening, but it can provide valuable time, improve your chances of survival, and help rescuers locate you more quickly.
0: He says life jackets save lives, but only if you wear them. The Calgary Stampede kicks off today. The 10-day salute to cowboy culture begins with a parade through downtown and features pancake breakfast, corporate shindigs, midway rides, carnival games, concerts, and daily rodeo competitions. The Calgary Chamber of Commerce says the Stampede generated $644 million in local economic activity last year. And Victor Willis, who co-founded the Village People, has died. It's fun to stay at the Willis co-wrote the disco group's classic hits, YMCA, Macho Man, and In the Navy. He dressed as the band's helmeted and mustachioed police officer. Victor Willis was 74 years old. In sports at the World Cup, Spain, Portugal, and Switzerland are moving on. In the CFL, the Argos lost to the Stampeders 58-36. Weather is next.
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0: A heat warning is in effect and a severe thunderstorm watch has now been issued. Mix of sun and cloud, chance of showers and thunderstorms today with a high of 32, Humidex of 43. More storms tonight with a low of 21. Tomorrow, mix of sun and cloud, chance of showers and thunderstorms, a high of 30, Humidex of 36. Chance of showers on Sunday with a high of 24 and cloudy on Monday. Also a high of 24. Currently, it is 24 degrees in Hamilton, but it feels like 33. There's weather and more at kxcountry.fm.
5: Yeah, I'm just looking at all those pretty orange and yellow warnings that we have on the weather.
1: Nice colorful weather map.
5: It's very colorful.
1: Yeah.
5: Takes me right back to kindergarten. All right. We're going to do the poll question, right? What do we got?
1: Well, when you come back from vacation, because a lot of people on summer vacation, which do you find harder? Catching up on emails or getting back in routine?
5: Okay, a couple of ways to get involved via text line and on X. We'll run them down for you after George Burge, Luke Bryan, and Luke Cole.

0: interview coming up with George Burge, and either Mikey or myself are going to be taking it. If Mike hosts it, I'm going to ask him to ask George Burge just about the song Ride, Ride, Ride. And the reason being the whole Saddle Up deal. That song, every day I left on my vacation and saddled up on my Goldwing, that was the first song out of the box driving on the road.
1: Doesn't surprise me.
0: So good. Weather looking pretty good if you like heat and humidity. We have a number of warnings in effect now. Let's see. Look at all the colors here. I got three alerts. One is orange, two are yellow. Severe heat, severe thunderstorm. Those are all possibilities today. Sunshine to start, followed by a mix of sun and cloud, a shower possible, but a risk of those heavy thunderstorms. Windy and humid as well. High 32, humid index 43. It's called summer. Right now, 24, feeling like 33. How's traffic?
1: A couple of trouble spots almost in pretty much the same area. Niagara-bound QEW past Bronte. That's a crash in the HOV lane. And Niagara-bound QEW at Appleby, a stalled vehicle. If you see traffic troubles or can update us, text us 905-667-1947. We'll have another update in less than 10 minutes.
0: All right. We've got a poll question posted on X, and this is when we like to tell you all about it and get your thoughts on it.
1: Many people are taking some summer vacation time off. What do you find harder when you return to work? Catching up on emails or getting back in routine? And there's a couple ways you can vote on X at KX947, or you can text us with whichever answer you find harder when you return to work, emails or routine.
0: Or seeing if your key still fits in the door.
1: No, don't put that out there.
0: Okay, so, so we got X and our text line. Now, on X, getting back into routine is leading the charge at 60%. And I wholeheartedly agree on that. Mm-hmm. Like, right now, I am not sleeping. Like, I'm just sleeping little charges. And I mean, I feel like I've got more energy. I don't know what the whole deal is going on.
1: You're
0: going
1: to hit a wall.
0: Probably, because I was riding high for like, you know, on the bike for 12 days, just loving every minute of it. So anyway, 40% are saying catching up on emails. Your inbox is usually inundated.
1: Right.
0: With hundreds of emails.
1: It's not usually too bad for me when I get back, just because I like a lot of stuff goes to the junk folder and I don't look at that.
0: I direct all my email to the junk. I have nothing in my inbox.
1: Everything goes to the junk
0: folder. What a coincidence.
1: While I'm on the vacation.
0: Wow. All right. How are things looking on our text line?
1: It's 50-50 for emails and routine. That it's evenly matched so far. So if you want to text us with your answer, you can either do routine or emails. Which one's harder to get back into after vacation?
0: Okay, those are your choices. After 8, it is our final Route 905 Country Music Festival Song of the Day and the match.
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0: Yesterday afternoon, looking up when those storms rolled through Hamilton, some hail, and looked scary. Ties in with Mackenzie Porter, chasing tornadoes.

0: Mackenzie Porter chasing tornadoes. Let's hope that. Yeah, it was pretty wild yesterday afternoon. I think around 4 or 5 o'clock. And you could hear again the thunder rolling in, and it was followed by some pretty heavy rain, and then all of a sudden, some light hail. And it was like pea-sized hail.
1: That's what we got on Wednesday in the north end of Brantford.
0: So with this hot, humid weather, again, that's always possible.
1: And it hits fast.
0: Yep,
1: and comes in pretty quick. Yes.
0: So keep your eye on the sky. We do have a few warnings in effect. One is for heat. The other is for severe thunderstorms. So that said and done, we'll be up around 32, humidex of 43 with some sunshine at the moment. 24, still feeling like 33 in Hamilton. How's traffic?
1: We got a couple of problem spots that we're dealing with, both on the Niagara-bound QEW. One of them is a crash just past Bronte, and we had a Niagara-bound QEW at Appleby Line, a stalled vehicle, but that has been reported cleared. If you see traffic troubles, text us 905-667-1947. We'll have another update in less than 10 minutes.
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3: To see who loves me online.
0: Taylor Swift, Travis Kelce. Taylor Swift, Travis Kelce.
1: It's wedding day.
0: Or is it?
1: It is.
0: I think it's a ginormous decoy.
1: It's a very expensive decoy, then.
0: I think it's the wedding of our former Prime Minister and Katy Perry.
1: No. No, it's. I'm excited for them, and they, because it's. I mean, they've already had the rehearsal dinner also at Madison Square Garden. It's funny. I just saw somebody on social media complaining. How dare they? You know, use up the resources of NYPD and costing us taxpayers money. It's like, dude, they're paying for that.
0: They're paying for it. So put down your mouse and your keyboard and go back to your mother's basement.
1: Hey, oh, say, wait, I got one of those.
0: Keyboard warriors.
1: He's not a keyboard warrior, though. But, yeah, no, anyway, it's just they are paying a lot of money for the lease.
0: Let's run down some of the costs that are involved. Look, to rent out Madison Square Gardens. That's $5 million right there.
1: Well, because it's such a big place, I would imagine that's why their flower budget is so high at $3 million.
0: Yeah, and we're talking about the security and the policing of the thing. $10 million. Wouldn't you like to be a police officer on duty for that one? Put your hand up, right?
1: Exactly. Yeah.
0: Easy money.
1: Yep. And other costs, they're saying at $2 million, but I think it's probably going to be a lot higher. I mean, apparently she's got a ton of different dresses she's wearing throughout the entire wedding and evening.
0: You know what I'm wondering?
1: What?
0: Is it a free bar?
1: Well, of course it's a free bar.
0: Go ahead, you never know.
1: Top shelf, baby.
0: It could be a cash bar. You can make a little dough off this, if you know what I'm saying. A little do-re-me. Something for the bride and the groom to go away on a vacation.
1: Here's the thing, though. What do you take as a wedding gift to Travis and Taylor? Come on. Like, what would you... There's a good Facebook poll question.
0: Yeah.
1: What do you give those guys as a wedding gift?
0: Advice. Okay, we have the final Route 905 Country Music Festival Song of the Day after 8 and the KX Morning Ride Match Game.
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0: Laura is on her way. Get to the match game and the final Route 905 Country Music Festival song of the day after 8. So Thomas Rhett and Jordan Davis, ain't a bad life. It's great. Cats.

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1: Good morning. It's 8 o'clock. I'm Laura Hampshire with KX News, and it's another muggy morning. 24 degrees, feeling like 33 right now. Checking your drive. Here's Melissa.
2: Southbound DVP at Lawrence, the right shoulder is still blocked with that stalled vehicle. We had earlier problems with a crash on the eastbound 401 collectors at Islington. Eastbound 401 Express at Islington, also problems in the right lane. That's all part of that one crash. Niagara-bound QEW crash cleanup past Bronte. KX 94.7 traffic continues.
1: Making news this hour, there is finally an end in sight to the heat and humidity. Saturday night is when the latest weather pattern is supposed to break, returning us to more seasonal temperatures. However, it'll still feel like the mid-40s today with a chance of more thunderstorms. Heavy rains and high winds have knocked out power, caused flooding and pooling on the roads across the province. Hamilton's mayor says she is heartbroken to learn that 7-year-old Nathaniel Salambi has been found dead at Binbrook Conservation Area. Andrea Horvath says her thoughts are with his family, loved ones, classmates, and all those grieving this unimaginable loss. Nathaniel had been playing near the inflatable playground at the beach when he disappeared on Canada Day. Eligible Canadians will find a bit more cash in their bank accounts starting today. Quarterly payments begin for the federal Liberals' boosted affordability benefit. The Canada Groceries and Essentials benefit is paid out to lower-income households every 3 months and was previously called the GST-HST credit. A mosquito is tested positive for West Nile and Halton region. It's the first in the area so far this year. Health officials say the types of mosquitoes that transmit the virus to humans most commonly breed in urban areas such as bird baths, plant pots, old toys, and tires that hold water. Please take extra precautions when spending time outside. The OPP is emphasizing the importance of wearing a life jacket when you're on the water. Sergeant Ed Sanchuk says they save lives, but only when you wear them.
3: A sudden fall overboard, changing weather conditions, a collision, or a medical emergency can happen without warning. In those critical moments, there may be little or no time to reach for a life jacket stored elsewhere in the boat.
1: He says a life jacket may not prevent an emergency, but improves your chance of survival and helps first responders locate you faster. Bryan Adams is taking aim at Donald Trump with a new protest song. The song 51st State was released just ahead of Canada Day, but it doesn't specifically mention the U.S. president by name. In sports at the World Cup, Spain shut out Austria. Switzerland did the same to Algeria. Well, in the final Toronto matchup, Portugal edged Croatia 2-1. In the CFL, the Stampeders down the Argos 58-36. Weather is next.
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1: We are under a heat warning as well as a severe thunderstorm watch and warning. Mix of sun and cloud, chance of showers and thunderstorms. A high of 32, humidex of 43. Still a chance of thunderstorms tonight with a low of 21. Tomorrow, mix of sun and cloud, chance of showers and thunderstorms. A high of 30, humidex of 36. Then a chance of showers Sunday with a high of 24. Currently, it is 24. Feels like 33 in Hamilton. There's weather and more at kxcountry.fm.
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10: 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Okay, let's do it. The final Route 9 105 Country Music Festival Song of the Day. It's time.
2: You just have to make note of it right now. 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You text us later today when we replay it. The keyword later today is music.
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0: Ella Langley, Morgan Wallen, Can't Love You Anymore, 8:13. Before that, I hope you heard it, Route 905 Country Music Festival, final song of the day. Well, Melissa, you've got the eye in the window today with all that rain coming on 589.
1: It's very heavy, Tom. The rain is coming down hard.
0: If Les Nessman had a sister, you would be it.
1: I'll take that as a compliment, Tom.
0: All right, so yeah, the orange hue warning in effect, the yellow thunderstorm warning in effect, obviously. That's what we're under right now, at least here in Hamilton. This will continue for the most part today. Windy and humid as well, up around 32, humidex 43, with a thunderstorm currently in the Hamilton area, 24, feeling like 33. How's traffic, Melissa?
1: You know that orange that you saw on your traffic or your weather map? Now we have lots of colors on our traffic map because I would imagine a lot of people have poor visibility dealing with all of the downpour, so that we're starting to see volume build in certain areas. But no problems have been reported other than Niagara Bound QEW heading past Bronte. If you see traffic troubles, if you can see traffic troubles, text us 905-667-1947. We'll have another update in less than 10 minutes.
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1: Be more fun painting naked people.
2: I think it would too.
1: Not putting them on canvas, but actually painting naked people.
2: Okay, stop.
1: With, you know, colored paint. Anyway, we should move on.
2: We're going to. All right, today you have to match Toph. Good luck with that.
3: Yeah, really,
2: his mind is all over the place.
1: Mm-hmm.
2: All right, it is so sticky outside.
1: How sticky is it?
2: Good job. It is so sticky outside that Toph was so desperate to cool down, he blanked. It is so sticky outside that Toph was so desperate to cool down, he blanked.
1: Okay. Try not to think of a dirty answer.
2: I know, but you're already there. The text line is open for family-friendly answers. 905-667-1947.
1: I'll give us some dirty ones, too. 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
1: Okay. I think I got something lined up. Okay, 905-667-1947. Let's see if we can't get a match.
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1: Okay, back with the match game, we have Nancy.
2: Hi, Nancy.
1: Morning.
18: Good morning.
2: Morning.
1: It's funny, we were just talking off air. She goes, yeah, Toph, hi. She says, I had some really, really dirty ones.
2: I bet. We didn't get any dirty ones, so that's good. People wanted those tickets, but yours was bang on.
18: Right.
2: So I'm going to read the question, and you're going to fill in the blank with what you texted us. Are you ready?
18: I'm ready.
2: All right. It is so sticky outside that Toph was so desperate to cool down, he blanked.
18: Climbed in the fridge.
1: Ah. Right. I took all of the beer out of the fridge, and I climbed into the fridge.
2: Except one. He took
18: Can't
2: one in with him.
18: You.
2: Yeah. Congratulations. You have got a pair of tickets to catch George Canyon at the Norfolk Pro Rodeo on Friday, July 17th.
18: Wow. Thank you.
1: You're welcome. Okay. Well, you have yourself a wonderful weekend. Stay cool,
18: you.
1: Okay? Thank you, for
18: too.
1: Playing. Okay. There's Nancy in the match game. The other answer was ice in my pants.
2: Yeah, ice in your pants. Somebody said peed on himself. That would make it warm.
1: It's only-

0: live like you were dying. Hey, it looks like it's starting to clear up, hey, Melissa?
1: I think it's almost ready to go out and, you know, run around in the sunshine.
0: Yeah. Pretty good downpour over 589 over Wellington right now. The orange heat warning still in effect. We have the severe thunderstorm yellow warning in effect. And pretty good blast going through Hamilton right now. Windy, humid, 32 the high, Humidex 43 at last check. Just going to refresh here. Oh, it popped up to 26 with the rain. Remember I said it's like throwing water on sauna rocks? Yep. It's 26 now, feeling like 38. Time to go jump in the lake. How's traffic?
1: Well, traffic is definitely being affected by the rain because I'm seeing a lot more slowdowns than we had earlier. So, no problems have been reported other than Toronto-bound QEW making your way in towards Burloak. It's still a messy drive, Niagara-bound QEW through that stretch as well. If you see traffic troubles, or can update us, text us 905-667-1947. We'll have another update in less than 10 minutes.
0: Come on here. Oops. Now it's good. I'm on repeat already. Come down. Like the pond and the pool must be crazy on the road.
1: Like all instantly, as soon as I saw that coming down, I looked at the roads and it's like, okay, everybody's having a hard time driving in this. And visibility must be terrible.
0: Slow and steady winds.

0: I wonder if it's going to rain on Travis and Taylor's wedding in New York. Have you seen the forecast there?
1: New York City's forecast?
0: Yeah.
1: All right, let me look it up.
0: I know it's inside, but I'm just kind of curious. I still think it's a big decoy. I heard it's Justin Trudeau and Katy Perry.
1: Okay, stop. It is not. That joke's gotten not.
0: No, it's true. I got good insider information.
1: No, it's not.
0: The National Enquirer is never on. Or TMZ.
1: They're calling for rain and excessive heat today in New York.
0: So they're going to cancel for sure.
1: No, they're not.
0: Can't have it rain. That's bad luck.
1: That's why they're bringing in all the extra air conditioners and paying millions of dollars for air conditioners.
0: Isn't that if it rains on your wedding day, it's an omen?
1: It's a good luck.
0: I thought it was bad luck.
1: Right.
0: Venus, Mars. So, I look forward to hearing everything about the Trudeau and Katy Perry wedding.
1: Oh, my gosh. Because I'm actually looking forward to the...
0: Okay. On Monday, you're going to have a full report about fashion and everything on there.
1: Who was there? What they ate?
0: You are the secret squirrel person on the scene.
1: I know people don't care, but I also know some people do care.
0: They were like
1: the event
0: fashion,
1: of the century.
0: For fashion moving forward for the next few years anyway.
1: Yeah.
0: It's going to be all to talk about. I wonder what Travis is wearing.
1: He's a pretty stylish dude.
0: Yeah.
1: We'll see. Yeah, I'll keep an eye on that then. I'll have all the recon on Monday.
0: Oh, I hope it's Trudeau and Perry.
1: It's not. I wonder if they're invited, though. That would be cool.
0: All right. You know who's here next?
1: I don't know.
0: Taylor Swift, but we have Tay-Bay coming up.
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0: 828, I was watching on socials how one of Tay-Bay's young kids is getting into the real soccer deal over in the UK. It's pretty cool.
1: River. Sun River.
0: Yeah. Really cool.
1: Which we held as a baby.
0: It's all about the FIFA, folks. Here's Tay.

0: Good morning. Oh, my goodness. Pardon me. I just hit puberty. Good morning. It's 8:30. I'm Laura Hampshire with KX News, and we do have this heat warning, a severe thunderstorm warning. Already 38 degrees in Hamilton right now. Checking your drive. Here's Melissa.
1: Well, yes, that volume is starting to fill in, likely because of the road conditions, visibility because of the rainfall. Niagara-bound QEW passed Bronte. That crash still being cleaned up. We also had earlier problems westbound 403 approaching 6 North. That's a stalled vehicle. And a crash eastbound 401 Collectors at Islington. KX 94.7 traffic continues.
0: Making news this hour, the heat wave is going to be over before the end of the weekend. While today's high is expected to remain in the mid-30s with a humidex in the 40s, much cooler air is expected to move into our area tomorrow night. That'll bring the temperature closer to seasonal on Sunday. There's also a chance of thunderstorms, power outages, and flooding. Hamilton police have confirmed the body of 7-year-old Nathaniel Salambi has been located in the water at Binbrook Conservation Area. The little boy went missing near the beach on Canada Day, and an extensive search yesterday resulted in the tragic discovery. Mayor Andrea Horvath says she is heartbroken and her thoughts are with his family, loved ones, classmates, and all those grieving this unimaginable loss. You may find some extra cash in your bank account this morning. Eligible Canadians will start seeing the first of their quarterly payments from the Liberal government's Canada Groceries and Essentials benefit. It was designed to help lower-income households every 3 months, with amounts ranging from a few hundred to more than $1,000 per family, depending on marital status and kids. Some local schools are getting extra funding from the province for construction projects. Lake Avenue Elementary in Hamilton is getting a new addition, while Our Lady of the Assumption is also receiving additional student space, along with almost 50 licensed childcare spaces. Over $81 million is going to Milton for a new secondary school and childcare. If you're heading out on the water this weekend, please don't forget to wear your life jacket. Sergeant Ed Sanchuk says a sudden fall overboard or collision can happen without warning.
2: A life jacket may not prevent an emergency from happening, but it can provide valuable time, improve your chances of survival, and help rescuers locate you more quickly.
0: He says life jackets save lives, but only if you wear them. The Calgary Stampede kicks off today. The 10-day salute to cowboy culture begins with a parade through downtown and features pancake breakfast, corporate shindigs, midway rides, carnival games, concerts, and daily rodeo competitions. The Calgary Chamber of Commerce says the Stampede generated $644 million in local economic activity last year. And Victor Willis, who co-founded the Village People, has died. It's fun to stay at the Willis co-wrote the disco group's classic hits YMCA, Macho Man, and In the Navy. He dressed as the band's helmeted and mustachioed police officer. Victor Willis was 74 years old. In sports at the World Cup, Spain, Portugal, and Switzerland are moving on. In the CFL, the Argos lost to the Stampeders 58-36. Weather is next.
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0: A heat warning and a severe thunderstorm warning are in effect for the Hamilton area. Mix of sun and cloud, chance of showers and thunderstorms. A high of 32, humidex 43. Still a chance of storms tonight with a low of 21. Tomorrow, much of the same. Mix of sun and cloud, chance of showers, thunderstorms. High of 30, humidex at 36. Then a chance of showers Sunday with a high of 24. Cloudy Monday, also a high of 24. Currently, though, it is 26, feeling like 38. Degrees in Hamilton. There's weather and more at kxcountry.fm.
7: Okay, Melissa, what is today's poll question?
1: When you come back from vacation, with a lot of people taking summer vacation, what is harder to do? sort through your emails or getting back in the routine? Routine or emails?
7: Okay, that is the question. We'll run down some of the numbers, crunch them on both the text line and on X, right after Kane Brown and Chase Matthews.

0: That would be Kane Brown and Woman. 43 on this 3rd of July. Very summer-like with all the heat, humidity, thunderstorms. We've got it all. And we also have an orange heat warning remaining in effect. And now a severe thunderstorm warning also remaining in effect. Had a pretty good one roll through here just a few minutes ago. We'll hit 32 for a high. Humidex 43. Looks to be getting some relief by tomorrow night and into Sunday. Right now, 26, feeling like 38. How's traffic?
1: Still seeing delays because of those early problems. Niagara-bound QEW past Bronte. Also, a stalled vehicle westbound 403 approaching 6 North. Crash cleanup eastbound 401 collectors at Islington. If you see traffic troubles, text us 905-667-1947. We'll have another update in less than 10 minutes.
0: Okay, so KX Morning Ride poll question. We post these on X at KX947, and we also, you can access the poll question through our text line, right?
1: Right. So many people are taking summer vacation time off. What do you find harder when you return to work? And the options are catching up on emails or getting back in the routine. If you're voting on X, those are up there. If you're texting us with your vote, you can either put emails or routine as your answer.
2: I'd like to vote for C, which is what's a vacation?
1: Yeah. Hey, that's self-inflicted there, Matt.
0: I know.
2: I know. You know what? I would say emails because in the news biz, I probably get, I don't know, at least 50 to 100 a day.
0: Mm-hmm.
2: A day.
1: Okay, but do you read them all or just delete?
2: I have to go through them, yeah.
0: So while you're
2: I do delete half of them. Yeah.
0: Right, but do you do this while you're on vacation?
2: No. When I go all the way on vacation, I'm off the grid.
0: Good.
2: That's
0: right.
2: It.
0: Good for you.
1: Me
2: off
1: too.
2: The grid.
0: Getting back into the routine is actually leading the charge on X at 62.5%, interestingly enough.
1: And yet it's split 50-50 on our text line for emails and routine. We were talking about this earlier, Laura. The problem is that our bodies, even when we're on vacation, still wake us up
2: early. Absolutely. Mm-hmm. You betcha.
1: And or we start staying up a little bit later. So we're throwing our sleep patterns off.
0: That's
2: every
0: right.
2: Every weekend.
0: Staying up till 10.
1: Yeah, right. Crazy.
2: I know. We're crazy.
1: Yeah. So that's getting back into the routine of your alarm going off at 4 a.m. is hard.
0: Good stuff. All right. 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You can also hit us up at the text 905-667-1947.
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0: 8:49, Shania's in the house. 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
1: Stole it right out of the mouth. All right. The orange heat warning still in effect, obviously, and now the yellow thunderstorm warning in effect as well. So that is the order of the day. Very hot, very humid, very windy. High 32, humidex 43 at last check. 26, feeling like 38. Looks to be getting some relief by Saturday night. How's traffic?
0: It's better because it was really getting a lot of slowdowns. I'm seeing a lot of slowdowns during that big rainstorm, but it has improved. However, a couple of trouble spots on the Niagara-bound QW through Bronte. That has actually been cleared. That is easing up an ongoing westbound 403 at 6 North. You can update us anytime during the day by texting us 905-667-1947. KX94.7 traffic is brought to you in part by Strode's Barbecue and Deli in Brantford. 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Strode's, 403 Fairview Drive in Brantford. That's KX94.7 traffic.
1: That is going to do it for our time right now. And
0: is that an exhausting week for you?
1: Yeah, this two-day work week is killing me.
0: Wait till you have to do five next week.
1: What?
0: And you're going to be like, what the heck is this?
1: I need to negotiate a better deal. All right. Enjoy the weekend. Be safe. Check on seniors, your pets, all that sort of stuff,
0: yeah.
1: Okay? Be careful
0: stay
1: with this.
0: Stay hydrated.
1: Stay hydrated.
0: Yes.
1: I promise to do that as soon as the LCB opens
0: it's
1: at
0: 10 o'clock.
1: Yeah. I will be the guy in the parking lot.
0: Ooh, wait, I knew the answer to that far too fast.
1: Oh, and if my FedEx guy is listening, don't deliver my phone yet. I'm not home for that window. You know how they give you a window?
0: Tell everybody you're expecting a package. Go now.
1: Porch pirates. Okay, damn it. I'm an idiot. All right, till Monday, 5:30. Have a good one. Bye-bye.
0: Bye-bye.
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1: Hey, it's Carter Faith. 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Betty's a Betty right now, she's singing. 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

0: number one for Hot New Country. KX 94.7 Hunter Brothers, born and raised. Carter Faith with Betty, and when she says baby, Jason Aldean at 9:17. Well, hey, happy Friday. I feel like we've done this already this week on Tuesday. We've had a double Friday. That's all right, though. I'm loving it. The weather. Wow. This morning, it was just truly bizarre. When I left the house in Cambridge, sunny, still hotter than a pistol, coming up Highway 6, I could see the black in my rearview mirror. And I thought, oh, this thing is chasing me. And just as I pulled into the radio station, the skies opened up. Made it here, though, without getting a drop. And you know what? With this kind of weather, pop-up thunderstorms are quite common. So keep your eyes on the skies, so to speak. So because we have been experiencing these very warm temperatures, yesterday, my thought of the day was the current temperature is don't ask me to go anywhere degrees. So I want to know, how would you finish the current temperature is ... Okay. That's on our KX Facebook page. Text line, it's open, 905-667-1947.
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9: We've got a mix of sun and cloud. Our earlier yellow alert with respect to severe thunderstorm, that has passed. Now we just have an orange warning with respect to the heat. Gusty winds up to 50 clicks an hour. Today's high 32 with a humidex of 43. Tonight's low 21, risk of a thunderstorm again overnight. And tomorrow, sun and cloud, chance of showers in the afternoon with a high of 30. It's 26 in Hamilton and Oakville, 27 in Milton, with the humidex feeling like 35. We always have weather and more at kxcountry.fm. Change my mind. Here's Riley Green.

0: KX 94.7, Kyle McCarney as well with a song called Rear View. It's 9:32 and yeah, we're sitting at 26 degrees. Going to get up to 32 today with a humidex of 43. But a bit of a break as we get into the weekend, specifically Saturday night, we'll notice a change as Sunday's high will be, and I'm going to say only 24 because of what we've had in recent days. All right, Luke Bryan's on the way and Zach Topf is next.
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0: Number one for Hot New Country, KX 94.7, Tennille Arts. I think that's one of her more powerful songs. She's had a lot of fun ones, but this one has just such a great, great meaning. Don't ruin flowers. Ain't that the truth? 9:47. I'm Linda. So how would you finish? The current temperature is yesterday. I shared with you my thought of the day, which was the current temperature is don't ask me to go nowhere degrees. And I'm just checking out a few of yours on our KX Facebook page. The current temperature is, this is from Andrew. He said it's hot enough to make you sweat from sunrise to sunset. Yeah, sure does. Kimberly, she said the current temperature is hot, but after the winter we had, not saying anything. Oh, hands down, Kimberly, I'm with you. One more here. The current temperature is, from Lisa, better than winter. I guess unless you're a really big winter fan, right? These are great. Keep them coming. Just fill in, finish the line. The current temperature is. We've got Luke Combs and Josh Ross up next.
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18: Nice
0: to see, we've got a mix of sun and cloud. There's still a chance of a shower, maybe even a pop-up thunderstorm, and very windy today. Gusts up to 50, a high of 32. Now, the orange warning is still up with the heat event that will continue into tomorrow. Tonight, we're dropping down to 21, risk of a thunderstorm, and tomorrow's sun and cloud, chance of showers with a high of 30. 27 now in Burlington. It's also 27 in Mississauga and Brantford. The Humidex making it feel like a 35. We had Linda on our text line at 905-667-1947. She made me giggle because she said the temperature right now is hotter than a hoochie coochie. Love it. Luke Combs kicking off our long ride right now.

0: Number one for Hot New Country, KX 94.7. Tyler Joe Miller, Under the Influence, and we had Heaven from Kane Brown at 10:19. I'm Linda. Today is Stay Out of the Sunday. I don't make these things up, but yeah, it would be a good day to stay out of the sun. If you don't have a choice, though, make sure you are protecting yourself. That hat and sunglasses is very important, too. On this day in 2021, Gwen Stefani and Blake Shelton got married at Blake's Ranch in Oklahoma. So happy fifth wedding anniversary to Blake and Gwen. And celebrating birthdays today, Elle King is 37. Aaron Tiffin. Do you remember Aaron Tiffin? Going back. Few tunes from him. He's celebrating his 68th, and Tom Cruise is celebrating his 64th. If you're celebrating today, make sure you get out. Have yourself a great one. Hope your day is filled with moments that make you smile. We've got Randy Houser and Tennille Towns up next.
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7: Mix of sun and cloud today, still very hot, 32 with humidex of 43. Tonight, we do have a possibility of a shower or a thunderstorm again after midnight with a low of 21. And tomorrow, sun and cloud, maybe an afternoon shower or thunderstorm and a high of 30. We have 26 degrees now in Toronto. It's also 26 in St. Catharines and Hamilton. That humidex is sitting at 38. Weather and more at kxcountry.fm. We have new to Neil Towns coming up after Randy Houser. How country feels.

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0: Josh Stumpf from KX 94.7 Nobody Knows. We had Hardy in there too with favorite country song and Tennille Towns with Sunshine's Free. And that is the brand new one from her. I got a text here from Danielle at 905-667-1947. I just giggled because I'm not overly familiar with Super Mario, but I am familiar with some parts of the game. And she said the temperature now is hotter than the level in Super Mario where the sun's trying to kill you. Thank you for that, Danielle. When we come back, got a great lineup of tunes this morning. You know, if you're spending your time maybe enjoying a second cup of coffee on the back deck or something, we've got Old Dominion, John Party, and Nate Haller coming up.
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0: For Hot New Country, KX94.7, Nate Holler thought about you. Well, they thought about it seriously, and it's going to happen today. Taylor Swift and Travis Kelce reportedly set to say I do later today at Madison Square Garden, the world's most famous arena, rolling out the red carpet for not just them, but about 1,000 guests. They had a rehearsal dinner last night where people did report the vehicle pulling away late last evening. This afternoon, there will be a cocktail hour at 4 p.m., followed by the ceremony at 5:30 p.m. I am excited to see. I hope they do share a good amount. And all the best to Taylor and Travis. We have Jason Aldean coming up. Tyler Hubbard's going to kick off our long ride.
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0: Well, we still have the orange warning with respect to the heat event that will continue through till tomorrow. Today, we've got wind gusts up to 50 clicks an hour, 32 for a high, humidex of 43. Tonight, there is a good chance of a shower or a thunderstorm with a low of 21. And tomorrow, sun and cloud, again, chance of showers, maybe an afternoon thunderstorm and a high of 30. 29 degrees now in Milton, 26 in Hamilton. We have 28 in Oakville, and the humidex is at 37. Weather and more. And streaming live always at KX94.7.fm. Lainey Wilson's on the way. So are the Reklaws. Jason Aldean kicks off our long ride. Don't tell on me.

0: 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And I get everyone's attention.
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0: Number one for Hot New Country, KX. 94.7 Dallas Smith with Cheap Seats. I think if you're anywhere where you're outside and have to be in a seat, that song should be "We're Living It Up in the Hot Seat." George Burge, Luke Bryan with Ride, Ride, Ride, and Take Your Time from Sam Hunt. It's 11:19, just reading. Oh, it's always sad when a lovely couple decides to end their marriage. And John Party just posted on his Instagram, "After much thought, we have made the difficult decision to end our marriage. Our daughters will always remain our highest priority, and we are committed to moving forward with love and respect as co-parents." And he went on to say, "Thank you for your understanding, support, and respect as we navigate these changes as a family." And that was from John and his wife, Summer. And you know, in this line of business, we've seen it before. It's always, always difficult. Everybody has their reasons, but hopefully things will be good. It's always the kids, you know, number one. Yes, that's who's important. So wishing John and Summer all the best. We got Luke Combs coming up. 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
10: Mix of sun and cloud today, and the heat continues. We do have that orange warning. The heat event will continue into tomorrow. Wind gusts this afternoon up to 50. 32 will be our high. And then tonight, a chance of showers, maybe an overnight thunderstorm with a low of 21. Tomorrow, sun and cloud, chance of an afternoon shower or a thunderstorm with a high of 30. It is 30 in Mississauga, 31 in Brantford, 29 in Burlington. Humidex has gone up to 42. There's weather and more at kxcountry.fm. High Valley's latest coming up. And I mentioned Posty's birthday. It's actually tomorrow. Yeah, he's going to celebrate his 31st birthday tomorrow. We've got him coming up. First, though, Luke Combs.

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0: Post Malone with Blake Shelton and Pour Me a Drink from KX 94.7. So Post, he will be celebrating tomorrow. He's got his 31st birthday. And Blake and Gwen will be celebrating today. It was on this day in 2021. They said, "I do," on Blake's ranch in Oklahoma. The bride to be today. She's next.
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0: number one for Hot New Country KX 94.7. Just being me, Morgan Griffiths. We had Riley Green, Ella Langley. Don't mind if I do. At 11:46, I'm Linda. Catching up to lunchtime and news headlines. Top of the hour. A reprieve from the heat. Also, Bimbrook remains closed. Did you get extra money today? A stunt driver was busted on the Red Hill, and a Canadian country legend has died. These stories and more coming up at noon with Laura Hampshire.
1: 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Melissa and I return Monday after this hot and humid weekend of weather. 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
0: Of sun and cloud for the afternoon. There might be a pop-up shower or a thunderstorm. Very windy, a high of 32. Tonight, we're dropping down to 21, risk of an overnight thunderstorm. And tomorrow's sun and cloud, maybe an afternoon shower or a thunderstorm and a high of 30. It's 27 in St. Catharines. We have 29 in Hamilton and Toronto with a Humidex of 40. There's weather and more at kxcountry.com.
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1: Good afternoon, it's 12 o'clock. I'm Laura Hampshire with KX News for Dirt Depot and Bruce's Bins. The heat warning continues. Right now it's 28 degrees, feels like 40 in Hamilton. Here's what's making news this hour. We are in the home stretch. While some people are loving this heat wave, it can be completely unbearable and dangerous for others. After today, the humidity will gradually start to drop tomorrow, and we should be back to more seasonal temperatures by Sunday. But when it's this hot, there is the risk of severe weather, and we could get more thunderstorms this afternoon, resulting in flooding and power outages. Binbrook Conservation Area remains closed today following the death of a child. The body of 7-year-old Nathaniel Salambi was discovered in the water yesterday, a day after he went missing near the inflatable the park. A man also died at Binbrook on Canada Day after his kayak overturned. So, did you check your bank account yet for a little extra money today? Lower-income Canadians are receiving the first regular payments from the renamed Canada Groceries and Essentials Benefit. The quarterly benefit replaces the GST-HST credit and is meant to help households manage rising everyday costs. The amount is determined by income, marital status, and children. Yeah, I didn't get a penny. 201 kilometers an hour. That's how fast a vehicle was stopped for traveling on the Red Hill Valley Parkway. It's an 80 zone. Police say the driver was arrested on Canada Day on charges of stunt and dangerous driving. Their vehicle is now sitting in an impound lot for the next 2 weeks, and their license has been suspended for the next month. Wearing life-saving equipment is not about expecting something bad to happen. It's about being prepared if it does. OPP Sergeant Ed Sanchuk is urging you to put safety first this weekend.
2: One decision can make all the difference. Wear the equipment designed to protect you. A seatbelt, a helmet, or a life jacket may seem like a small thing, but each represents a commitment to your own safety and to the people who care about you.
1: He says simple choices can have a lasting impact on your life and others. And Canadian country star Tommy Hunter has died at the age of 89. In sports at the World Cup, it's Australia versus Egypt. Argentina faces Cabo Verde and Colombia plays Ghana. Team Canada faces its toughest test tomorrow against 7th-ranked Morocco in the round of 16. The winner will face either Paraguay or France in the quarterfinal. In the CFL, the Rough Riders visit the Red Blacks. The Ticats host the Blue Bombers on Sunday. The Blue Jays open a series against the Mariners. And it's wrestling night at Bernie Arbor Stadium as the Cardinals take on the Jackfish. The Hamilton Tiger Cats have released defensive back Greg Jr. Weather is next.
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5: We have a mix of sun and cloud for the afternoon, and the heat continues into tomorrow. Today's high will be 32 with a humidex of 43. There is still a possibility of a pop-up shower or a thunderstorm. Tonight, same deal, risk of an overnight thunderstorm with a low of 21. And tomorrow, looks like sun and cloud, chance of an afternoon shower with a high of 30. On Sunday, sun and cloud, chance of showers. It will be cooler, a high of 24. And Monday, cloudy and a high of 24. 31 degrees now in Oakville. 32 in Milton, 29 in Burlington, with the Humidex feeling like 41. We have weather and more at kxcountry.fm. I'm Linda. Friday's lunch hour upon us. We will be playing Who Said It momentarily. And keep listening for the Route 905 song of the day. Here's Cody Johnson.

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0: Number one for Hot New Country, KX 94.7, Tim Hicks going somewhere. These boots, yep, they're going in the back of the closet. I don't need them until, well, maybe the next concert. Kane Brown had a woman, and it's 12:18.
1: Who said it?
0: All right, here we go. Friday's edition. We are wrapping up the week with what I think is going to be an easy one for you. I'm going to play you a song clip. It's just one word. One word from the song. And if you can tell me who said it, you get one thumb up. If you can tell me who said it, plus the title of the song, you're getting two thumbs up. Here we go.
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0: Not that difficult.
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0: Is that an oldie but a goodie? 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
4: We have a mix of sun and cloud for the afternoon, continuing very hot. In fact, the orange warning remains up. Our heat event will slip into tomorrow, and then things will begin to have a break by tomorrow evening. In the meantime, we have a possibility of a shower or a thunderstorm for this evening with a low of 21. And then tomorrow, sun and cloud, risk of an afternoon thunderstorm with a high of 30. 31 now in Brantford, 29 in Burlington. We have 32 in Mississauga. That's 41 with the Humidex. We have weather and more at kxcountry.fm. Okay, who said this? Well, thank you for playing. Lori, Sarah, Catherine, Billy, Todd, Nathan, Alyssa. I'm sad to say nobody got it today. It's a classic from 1982 from Alabama. It was their sixth number one.

0: Owen Regling from KX 94.7 Love Hate Love. We had John Morgan, Jason Aldean with Friends Like That. And that was a new song you heard from Josh Stumpf called Johnny Walker, Back to Me. 12:37. Yes, the Orange Warning heat event, it continues into tomorrow. Now, tomorrow's Humidex will be about 36 compared to today's 43. So a slight break tomorrow, but Sunday will be the big one when our high will be 24 degrees. A little more seasonal. We're coming back with Casey Musgraves, Dean Brody, and Jelly Roll.
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0: 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The current temperature is... 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

0: Number one for Hot New Country, KX 94.7 Jelly Roll with Heart of Stone. And that Bush Party from Dean Brody at 12:51. I'm Linda. KX Facebook page conversation. I'm asking you to finish the line. Yesterday's quote that I had was, the current temperature is, don't ask me to go nowhere degrees. So I'm asking you, how would you finish? The current temperature is, Sheila said, fry me some eggs and bacon on the sidewalk. Oh, Jackie says, ask me when the temperature reaches below broil. Another good one. Let me see here. Jim, the current temperature is making me sweat in places I didn't know I had. Oh, Jim. We've got Anthony. Remember this, when there is a foot of snow and minus 25. I know. So true, right? Lou says, don't walk past, don't look at me, don't even breathe on me. Too hot. That's so true. See if you can finish the line in a creative way. The current temperature is, when we come back, Carter Faith.
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0: Little heat wave continues at least for another day. This afternoon, 32 with a humidex of 43. We might get a shower, and that will linger into this evening. Shower, maybe a pop-up thunderstorm, too, with a low of 21. Tomorrow, sun and cloud, chance of an afternoon shower with a high of 30. It is 30 degrees in St. Catharines, 27 in Toronto, 31 in Hamilton, feeling like 44 with the humidex. There's weather and more at KXCountry.fm. I'm Linda. Thanks so much for making us part of your Friday afternoon as we roll into another long ride with Carter.

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1: I'm ready to kind of step into this next chapter and see what it looks like, man. This record is my way of doing that.
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0: for Hot New Country, KX 94.7 Charlie Major. I'm going to drive you out of my mind. Luke Combs, too. That new one is beautiful. B. By you. It's 120. I'm Linda. Route 905 Country Music Festival Song of the Day has not yet been played. It's our final one of the day. I hope you know what to be listening for. When you hear it, text the keyword music and be the ninth texter. You will be off to the festival all weekend. Yeah, July 24th and 25th. A pair of passes, and entered in the draw, which Derm's going to make a little later this afternoon around 5:45, which is meet and greet with Brett Kissel and Chase Rice. How fun is that? So keep listening. It could happen anytime. As we are sitting in a heat wave once again, 31 degrees in Hamilton, Humidex making it feel like 44. Co Wetzel and Jesse Murph up next.
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10: Sun and cloud for the afternoon and continuing hot, 32 with a humidex of 43. We may see some showers or a pop-up thunderstorm this evening with a low of 21. And tomorrow looks like sun and cloud, chance of an afternoon shower, risk of a thunderstorm, and a high of 30. In Hamilton, we have 31. Oakville checking in at 30, also 30 in Milton. And with humidex, feels like 42. Weather and more at kxcountry.fm. Tim and the Glory Boys coming up after Co Wetzel and Jesse Murph.

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0: Morgan Wallen from KX. 94.7 sand in my boots. If I go missing, that was Tim and the Glory Boys at 1:35. And, before 2 o'clock, we're going to hear some Brett Young. Tay-Bay's coming up, and we have some new music next. It's Lainey and John Mayer.
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0: Number one for Hot New Country, KX 94.7 Tebe. That's going to leave a memory. And Brett Young, too, in case you didn't know, at 1:48. Yes, catching up to 2 o'clock. And in case you didn't know, I did not have the Route 905 Country Music Festival Song of the Day, which means Derm will have it. And he will have it fairly early in his shift, because later this afternoon at 5:45, we are doing a grand prize for a meet and greet with Brett Kissel and Chase Rice. I hope you know what to be looking for, listening for. 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Be the ninth texter and you'll score yourself a pair of passes for July 24th and 25th at the Ancaster Fairgrounds for the Route 905 Country Music Festival.
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0: The heat wave continues at least for another day. We will see a break late Saturday evening and into Sunday. But for now, we do have hot temps, 32 with a humidex of 43 this afternoon, and there is chance of a shower or a thunderstorm. Same deal for this evening. We'll drop down to 21. And tomorrow, looks like sun and cloud, chance of a shower again in the afternoon with a high of 30. But by Sunday, our high will be 24. Currently, 32 in Burlington, 33 in Mississauga, 34 in Brantford with humidex of 44. We have weather and more at kxcountry.fm. I'm Linda. Here is our thought of the day. We all need one friend who understands what we're not saying. Have a great afternoon. Here's Bailey Zimmerman.

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0: 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Nate Haller, Thought About You. And we did hear from Chase Rice, drinking beer, talking God, amen. Kicking off our Friday afternoon at 2:19. That Chase Rice song, indeed, our KX 94.7 Route 905 Country Music Festival song of the day. And a big thumbs up going out to Jason from Oshweken. He's getting ready to load the family up. They're heading up to the Kawarthas for the weekend, do a little bit of fishing. Congrats, Jason. He's pretty pumped. It's going to be a great weekend of country music. Ancaster Fairgrounds, July the 24th and 25th. Brett Kissel, Chase Rice, Jade Eagleson, Madeline Merlot, Chase Beckham, Ryan Langdon, and more all at the Ancaster Fairgrounds. And everyone who won tickets this week with our song of the day are in for backstage passes for a meet and greet and a hang with Brett Kissel and Chase Rice. And we will make that a big grand prize phone call coming up just before 5:30, 6 o'clock this afternoon. We're all set for a great afternoon as we count down to quitting time at 5 and kick off another summer weekend in KX country. Thomas Rhett on the way, and he's celebrating his wedding anniversary today with wife Gwen. Blake Shelton up next.
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2: Briscoe thunderstorm going to be hanging around the forecast for the afternoon into this evening and throughout the day tomorrow. Overnight tonight, we're down to 21 degrees. Tomorrow, sun, cloud, another very humid day, hence the chance of rain, possible thunderstorms. Tomorrow's high 30, humidex near 36, really cooling down for Sunday. A cloudy day with a chance of rain. Sunday's high near 24. Right now, 32 in Hamilton, 33 in Oakville, 33 in Milton, 43 with the humidex this afternoon. Keeping cool, weather and more at KX947.fm. 224, celebrating his fifth anniversary today with wife Gwen Stefani. Here's Blake Shelton.

0: number one for Hot New Country, KX94.7 on your smart speakers, both Alexa and Google Home. Thomas Rhett, after all the bars are closed, his go-to karaoke song, Thomas says, always Celine Dion's My Heart Will Go On. At 2:34 Friday afternoon, I'm Derm. We've got Morgan Griffiths, Kenny Chesney coming up, and Luke Combs is next.
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0: 2:37, I'm Derm. Free fishing week continues. 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

0: number one for Hot New Country, KX 94.7. Morgan Griffiths with Bourbon, and Kenny Chesney's latest is called Carry On at 247. It's another scorcher today. Heat warning does remain in effect. 32 right now in Hamilton with the humidex feeling like 43 degrees. Bummer news today, learning about the passing of Canadian legend Tommy Hunter, Canada's country gentleman. The Tommy Hunter Show on CBC TV on Friday nights from the 60s through until the early 90s. The singer-guitarist passed away yesterday of natural causes. Born and raised in London, Ontario, Tommy Hunter was 89 years old. Some of the legends that played on the Tommy Hunter Show: Johnny Cash, he made a record 18 appearances on the show. Garth Brooks performed. Shania Twain, although then she was known as simply Eileen Twain. The Judds were on the show. Loretta Lynn, Tammy Wynette, Hank Snow, Roy Rogers, Ennie Arnold, Reba McEntire, some Canadian legends as well, including Rita McNeil, Gordon Lightfoot, and Anne Murray. Canada's country gentleman, Tommy Hunter, passing away at the age of 89. We're all set to kick off another long ride of new country. Jordan Davis up next.
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0: frisky with thunderstorm hanging around the forecast into this evening. Overnight tonight, we're down to 21 degrees. Tomorrow, some sun, some cloud, chance of rain, possible thunderstorms. Another sticky day, high of 30, Humidex near 36. And then cooling down on Sunday with a cloudy day, chance of rain, Sunday's high 24. Right now, we've got 32 in Brantford, 32 in Burlington, 33 in Mississauga, Humidex at 43 this aft. 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I'm Derm, and we're kicking off another long ride of New Country with Jordan Davis.

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0: 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The James Barker Band, Just Saying, and Morgan Wallen's latest off the I'm the Problem album called Don't We. Now, Morgan Wallen grew up in a very rural Southern Baptist church environment, singing gospel and bluegrass music. He says the very first non-Christian album that he ever bought was a CD by the rock band Breaking Benjamin. 316, I'm Derm, Friday afternoon. First look at the drive. Here's Maytel.
1: Eastbound side of the 401 in the express just by James Snow. The right lane blocked off with a collision. I don't know what is with that spot, but there's always problems. Westbound 401, a tie-up as well from James Snow. Right out towards Highway 25, QEW westbound building through Burlington. Also a tie-up from the bottom end of the Skyway in towards Stony Creek. Toronto bound also filling in from Fruitland as you make your way towards Red Hill. I'm Maytel Sperling. More traffic in minutes on KX 94.7.
0: Well, the Blue Jay Bats were rocking and rolling on Canada Day. They're off on a big-time road trip. Hopefully, they can keep the bats rolling, and we can get some progress in the hunt for a playoff spot as we get into midsummer. Blue Jays off on a major West Coast road trip. Going to take them to Seattle for a weekend series with the Mariners. Kicks off tonight, first pitch after 10 o'clock. Then from Seattle, the Blue Jays going to be heading to San Francisco to take on the Giants, and then wrapping up the road trip with another three-game series against the San Diego Padres before returning home in mid-July. We've got music from Sully Burroughs, we've got Bailey Zimmerman coming up, and music from Ella Langley is next.
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10: The humidity hanging around, the risk of thunderstorms are hanging around into this evening. Overnight tonight, we're down to 21 degrees. It's going to be a muggy night at the Burney Arbor. Hamilton Cardinals, Welland Jackfish. First pitch just after 7:35 this evening at the Burney. Tomorrow, we've got a mix of sun and cloud, chance of rain, possible thunderstorms, a high of 30, humidex of 36. Looks like we're cooling down a wee bit for Sunday. Cloudy, though. Sunday, we got a chance of rain and a high of 24 degrees. Right now, 35 in Toronto, 33 in Hamilton, 28 with some showers and thunderstorms in St. Catharines. Humidex still hanging around 43. Weather and more. KX947.FM. 322, I'm Derm. 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

0: number one for hot new country, KX 94.7. Sully Burroughs, Put It On Me, and Bailey Zimmerman's Rock in a Hard Place. 3:35, Jelly Roll, Tyler Joe Miller all coming up, and Russell Dickerson next.
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0: 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Let's get an update on the drive. Here's Maytel.
1: Just volume eastbound on the QEW through Mississauga. The westbound side, it's slow past the 427. Another tie-up from Guelph Line to the junction. It looks busy both directions on the QEW through Grimsby and Stony Creek. No reports of any problems so far. The link, Red Hill, no issue at all. 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I'm Atal Sperling. More traffic in minutes on KX 94.7.
0: While the stubborn heat wave seems to be sticking around, the Binbrook Conservation Area remains closed after two tragedies on Canada Day and King William Street going to be pedestrian only again this summer. This and more, Holly Lynn with the full scoop, all coming up at 4 o'clock, and Kane Brown is coming up next.
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0: frisky thunderstorms hanging around with the humidity. Overnight tonight, we're down to 22 degrees. Tomorrow, it's a cloudy day. Chance of rain, possible thunderstorms, a high of 30, Humidex near 40. And for Sunday, we got a cloudy day with a chance of rain, cooler high of 24. Right now, 35 in Milton, 35 in Oakville. We got 33 in Hamilton, Humidex at 43. Weather and more. KX 94.7.FM, 353. Keeping cool. I'm Derm. Here's Kane Brown.

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2: Good afternoon. It is 4 o'clock. I'm Holly Lynn with KX News. Checking traffic. Here's Maytel.
3: 403 eastbound approaching the 401. It looks like we've got the central lane now blocked off with a collision, so it's starting to slow things down around the bend. On the QEW east, it is busy through Mississauga. Westbound heavy, Guelph line to the junction. Pretty jammed over the mountain all the way towards Fruitland. No sign of any problems, just very slow. That's the case Toronto bound as well. Heavy out of Grimsby right into Stony Creek. I'm Atal Sperling. More traffic in minutes on KX94.7.
2: Making news this hour. This stubborn heat wave isn't going anywhere today. Humidity is still soaring, making it feel like the mid to upper 30s. Tomorrow probably won't be any different, but by Sunday, we should be back to more seasonal temps. A sentencing hearing is underway for two Burlington women who abused two brothers in their care, killing the oldest. They were found guilty of first-degree murder in the death of a 12-year-old boy and of unlawful confinement and other charges regarding his younger sibling. First-degree murder carries an automatic life sentence of life in prison with no chance of parole for 25 years. Binbrook Conservation Area remains closed today following the death of a child. The body of 7-year-old Nathaniel Salambi was discovered yesterday, a day after he went missing near the inflatable playground at the park. A man also died at Binbrook on Canada Day after his kayak overturned. Hamilton City Manager is heading east. Marnie Cluckey has accepted a position in Halifax. She has led the city of Hamilton through a period of significant progress, transformation, and resilience, which was demonstrated clearly in how she handled the major cybersecurity incident and recovery. Cluckey will stay until September 22nd to support a smooth transition. Organizers of the Dundas Cactus Festival are warning of a new scam making the rounds. Apparently, a Gmail account is masquerading as a festival committee member and spreading lies about vendor applications and services. Watch for emails from Dundas Cactus Festival 01. Do not respond, just delete it. King William Street is going to be pedestrian only again this summer. The iconic Restaurant Row in downtown Hamilton will close to vehicles starting in just over a week, Monday, July 13th. The reimagined space will feature free outdoor public seating and programming designed to bring the community together. And Canada's country gentleman, Tommy Hunter, is dead at 89. He spent decades hosting a music series on CBC, which featured some of the biggest stars of the time. That ended in 1992, but Hunter would continue performing at live shows until 2012. He was inducted into the Order of Canada in the 80s and won three straight Juno Awards from 1967 to 1969. The Jays are on the road in Seattle to kick off a three-game series with the Mariners. Three matches in World Cup action today. Australia is on the pitch with Egypt. Tonight in Hamilton, Canada takes on Puerto Rico in a basketball World Cup qualifying game. This is a chance for fans to see their hometown hero, Shea Gilgeous-Alexander, play. Weather is next.
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7: Risk of thunderstorms hanging around into this evening. Overnight tonight, 22 degrees. Tomorrow, another hot, hazy, and humid day. Clouds, chance of rain, possible thunderstorms, high of 30, humidex near 40. And for Sunday, a little cooler, cloudy day, chance of rain, a high of 24. Right now, we're at 33 in Hamilton, 33 in Burlington, 35 in Mississauga, humidex at 43 degrees this afternoon. Weather and more, KX947.FM. At 4:04, I'm Durham. Friday afternoon, Max McNown, Kyle McKierney, coming up, and let's roll with music from Keith Urban.

0: Number one for Hot New Country, KX94.7. Max McNown, Better Me For You, Brown Eyes, and Kyle McCarney, his debut song is called Rear View. 4:15, I'm Derm, Friday afternoon, counting down to quitting time at 5 and kicking off another summer weekend in KX Country. Update on that drive home, how we doing? Maytel.
1: 403 eastbound, approaching the 401, there is a collision now blocking the center lane, so pretty busy as you make your way around the bend. The QEW eastbound looks slow through Mississauga, westbound heavy from Guelph Line to the junction, busy over the Skyway. Toronto Bound side of the QEW slow out of Grimsby into Stony Creek. I'm Atal Sperling. More traffic in minutes on KX94.7.
0: Well, Travis Swift, Taylor Swift and Travis Kelce. Taylor will become Taylor Kelce, but stage-wise, she will continue to be known as Taylor Swift. They may already be legally married. Yeah, they've got Madison Square Garden rented out for the weekend. Well, there are claims that several reliable sources have confirmed that the couple privately exchanged vows in front of a small group of loved ones in Tennessee prior to today's ceremony. The planned wedding at Madison Square Garden is intended just to be a big old party for the biggest stars in the world, allegedly including Paul McCartney, Ed Sheeran, Stevie Nicks, and Kenny Chesney. And as part of the wedding festivities, this is really cool, Taylor and Travis have donated some $26 million to various charities over the last few days. We got music from Carter Faith coming up. I didn't get my invitation to this, did you? Carter Faith coming up, Florida Georgia Line, they're next.
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1: Thunderstorms hanging around throughout the evening. Overnight tonight, we're going to be cooling down to a low of 22 degrees. Tomorrow, we got clouds, a chance of rain, possible thunderstorms, another sticky day. Tomorrow's high near 30, with the humidex going to be feeling like 40. And coming up on Sunday, we are cooling down. It's going to be a cloudy Sunday with a chance of rain and a high of 24. Right now, we've got 33 in Hamilton, 35 in Toronto, 32 in St. Catharines. Humidex still buzzing around 43 sticky degrees this afternoon. Weather and more at KX947.FM. 421, I'm Derm with Florida Georgia Line and Luke Bryan.

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1: Hey, it's Carter Faith. You're about to hear Betty. Betty is my fun little take on a cheating song. Betty's a Betty right now, she's singing. And here's my new song.
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0: 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Dallas Smith drop. He is headlining the Friday night, July the 31st lineup of the 50th annual Festival of Friends, the big annual free festival at Gage Park in downtown Hamilton. 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
1: Having a look at the QEW eastbound, it's busy through Mississauga. The westbound side drags from Guelph Line to the junction. Very slow over the Burlington Skyway heading into Stony Creek. No problems reported. Toronto bound also really slow as you approach 50 Road in towards Stony Creek. But again, no problems reported. Just a lot of volume. I'm Maytel Sperling. More traffic in minutes on KX94.7.
0: We got Owen Wrigling. We got Morgan Wallen coming up before 5 o'clock. And Zach Topp is next.
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12: 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Officials say these incidents could have been prevented by getting a locate. Avoid risky digs and always click before you dig. 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

0: 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Owen Rigling, Love, Hate, Love, and Morgan Wallen, and Love Somebody. 444, Maytel.
1: Having a look at the QEW eastbound, it's busy through Mississauga. The westbound side drags from Guelph Line to the junction. Very slow over the Burlington Skyway heading into Stony Creek. No problems reported. Toronto bound also really slow as you approach 50 Road in towards Stony Creek. But again, no problems reported. Just a lot of volume. I'm Maytel Sperling. More traffic in minutes on KX 94.7.
0: The stubborn heat wave is sticking around KX country. The Binbrook Conservation Area does remain closed after two tragedies on Canada Day, and King William Street going to be pedestrian only again this summer. This and more. Holly Lynn, she got the full scoop all coming up at 5 o'clock. 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
0: Frisky thunderstorms hanging around throughout the evening. Overnight tonight, we're down to 22 degrees. Tomorrow, once again, a very muggy day, cloudy day, chance of rain, possible thunderstorms, high of 30, sticky humidex near 40. Cooling down for Sunday with a cloudy chance of rain and a high of 24. Right now, 31 in Oakville, 32 in Burlington, 32 in Hamilton, 41 now with the humidex, weather and more. 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
3: Good afternoon. It is 5 o'clock. I'm Holly Lynn with KX News. Checking traffic, here's Maytel.
4: Eastbound side of the 403, just approaching the 401, the central lane is still blocked. It is very slow around the bend. QEW eastbound heavy through Mississauga. The westbound side slow through Burlington, Appleby to the junction. Also lots of volume Toronto bound out of Grimsby into Stony Creek. I'm Maytel Sperling. More traffic in minutes on KX 94.7.
3: Making news this hour. Keep some water close by today. We're still sweating through a stubborn heat wave. When you factor in the humidity, it could feel close to 40. Keep in mind, this kind of heat could cause a drop in air quality. Tomorrow also looks like a scorcher, but we should get a break by Sunday. After two tragedies on Canada Day, Binbrook Conservation Area remains closed. The body of 7-year-old Nathaniel Salambi was discovered in the water at the park yesterday, while in a separate incident, a kayak overturned, leading to the death of a man in his 60s. Hamilton's mayor has expressed her condolences to the loved ones of both victims. Marnie Cluckey, city manager of Hamilton, is marking the next chapter for her and her family as she announces her resignation. Cluckey will serve Hamilton until September 22nd when she becomes CAO for Halifax. She's led this organization through a period of significant progress, transformation, and resilience, demonstrated as the city faced a major cybersecurity incident shortly after she came on board. She says serving the city where she was born and raised has been one of the greatest privileges of her career. If you're a vendor for the upcoming Dundas Cactus Festival, be wary. An imposter is using a Gmail account to feed you misinformation. A Gmail account has been targeting vendors and services. If you get a message from Dundas Cactus Festival 01, do not respond. Delete it right away. The pedestrian-only hub on King William Street is coming back. It'll be shut down to traffic between James and Houston Streets starting a week Monday on July 13th. The iconic restaurant row in downtown Hamilton will transform with free outdoor public seating and dynamic community programming, including live music and Fringe Boulevard. And Canadian country star Tommy Hunter is dead at the age of 89. Hunter was a fixture in Canadian living rooms for decades through his TV show, which ran from 1965 to 1992. He also won the Juno for Best Male Country Singer 3 years in a row at the tail end of the 60s. According to his agent, Hunter died of natural causes yesterday. The final three World Cup round of 32 games happened today. Egypt beat Australia in penalties to advance to the round of 16 for the first time ever. Defending champ Argentina plays Cape Verde at 6, and Colombia squares off against Ghana in the late game. Canada kicks off round 16 tomorrow against Morocco. The Jays are in Seattle to start a 3-game series with the Mariners. Seattle is tied for first in the AL West, while the Jays have lost 7 of their last 10. Weather is next.
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0: Frisco, a thunderstorm hanging around as the humidity does hang around. Overnight tonight, we're down to 22 degrees. Tomorrow, it's a mainly cloudy day. Once again, chance of rain, possible thunderstorms, high of 30. Humidex tomorrow pushing 40. We are cooling down come Sunday with a cloudy day. There is a chance of rain Sunday with a high of 24. Right now, 32 in Hamilton, 31 in Oakville. We got 31 in Milton. Humidex at 41 degrees this afternoon. Weather and more at KX947.FM. 504, I'm Durham. Look at that, quitting time. And we are now officially kicking off the weekend in KX Country. We got Tyler Joe Miller coming up. Music from Bailey Zimmerman. Let's roll into the weekend with Jelly Roll.
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0: Number one for Hot New Country, KX 94.7, kicking off the weekend. Russell Dickerson, Happened to Me, Tyler Joe Miller and Matt Lang, and Never Met a Beer at 5:18. I'm Durham. Update on the drive, Maytel.
1: Eastbound side of the QEW slow through Mississauga. Backtracking a bit, Toronto-bound QEW is still very slow out of Grimsby into Stony Creek. Over the Skyway, bit of volume as well. The 403 heading up the mountain, not much going on, a bit of volume, but no problems as well along the Link or Red Hill. KX traffic is brought to you in part by the Oakville Center for the Performing Arts. 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I'm Maytel Sperling. More traffic in minutes on KX 94.7.
0: Well, bummer news today, learning about the passing of Canada's country gentleman, Tommy Hunter, passing away yesterday at the age of 89, passing away from natural causes. Born and raised in London, Ontario, of course, he became famous right across Canada. Friday nights, CBC. You were watching the Tommy Hunter Show. We're chatting about it on the Facebook page. So many people saying, yeah, I remember watching this with my mom. Watch this with my dad. We gathered around the TV on Friday nights. Johnny Cash made a record 18 appearances on the Tommy Hunter Show. Garth Brooks appeared. A 13-year-old named Eileen Twain appeared before going on to worldwide superstardom as Shania. The Judds, Loretta Lynn, Tammy Wynette, Anne Murray, Gordon Lightfoot, Rita McNeil, Reba McEntire, just some of the amazing talent that did grace Tommy Hunter's stage. Show ran from 65 through until 92, and a great story that Jan shared on the KX 94.7 Facebook page this afternoon. She says, one of the best good memories I have of Mom was going to his concert together. Even though she was already at the stage where she was confused most of the time, for those 2 hours, she was absolutely Mom again, humming along and smiling. I am forever grateful to Tommy for that time. Thank you for sharing, Jan. What a great story. Tommy Hunter, Canada's country gentleman, passing away at the age of 89.

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15: Just got a great note from a Jim on the KX94.7 text line. Jim says, I had the pleasure of drywalling Tommy Hunter's house in the late 80s, early 90s, just outside of Carlisle. Thank you, Jim. Great story. 524, risk of thunderstorms hanging around the forecast overnight tonight. We're down to 22. Tomorrow, another very humid, sticky day. Clouds, chance of rain, possible thunderstorms, high of 30, humidex near 40. And for Sunday, we got a cloudy day with a chance of rain, cooler with a high of 24. Right now, 34 in Mississauga, 31 in Burlington. We've got 31 in Hamilton. Humidex at 41. Weather and more. 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

0: number one for hot new country, KX 94.7, always streaming live at KX 94.7.fm. What a great song. Tennille Towns featuring Keith Urban on guitar. Our song is called Sunshine's Free. And Blake Shelton with Texas. Blake and Gwen celebrating their fifth wedding anniversary today. 5:33 into weekend mode. Maytel.
1: Still busy. Toronto Bay on QEW out of Grimsby into Stony Creek, but no problems at all. Eastbound QEW heavy through Mississauga. The westbound side, delay from Guelph Line to the junction. Up the mountain, a few slow spots, but nothing too serious. I'm Maytel Sperling. More traffic in minutes on KX 94.7.
0: We got Tay Bay. We got Jason Aldean coming up, and a Toby Keith classic is next.
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0: 5:36, Hamilton Tiger Cats, Winnipeg Blue Bombers, Sunday night, 7 o'clock kickoff at Hamilton Stadium. Weather looking good for Sunday night's football game. 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

0: 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That's going to leave a memory. And Jason Aldean's Don't Tell on Me at 546 Maytel.
1: Toronto Bay on side of the QEW, still busy out of Grimsby and towards Stony Creek over the Skyway. It's slow Toronto Bay on just at the bottom end. Eastbound QEW, some volume through Mississauga. And the westbound side, really only a little bit of a tie-up from Guelph Line to the junction. KX traffic is brought to you in part by the Oakville Center for the Performing Arts. 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I'm Atal Sperling. More traffic in minutes on KX 94.7.
0: Well, this week we've been giving away Route 905 Country Music Festival concert tickets. Everyone who won their tickets this week into the big grand prize draw. Going to find out who is heading backstage to hang with Chase Rice and Brett Kissel. So let's make a phone call.
2: Hello?
0: Jocelyn?
2: Hey, is this Derm?
0: It's Derm. How are you?
2: Good. How are you?
0: Very well. Happy Friday.
2: Happy Friday indeed.
0: Jocelyn, earlier this week, you won some Route 905 Country Music Festival tickets.
2: Yes, I did.
0: Well, as part of you winning those tickets, you are in for backstage passes, meeting and greeting, hanging with Brett Kissel and Chase Rice. And Jocelyn, that is why I'm phoning you. Congratulations. You're going backstage.
2: Woohoo! I can't wait. It's my birthday. We'll be on the 23rd, but looking forward to hanging out with some of my friends that weekend.
0: Just spectacular. What a great birthday celebration this is going to be. Jocelyn, congratulations. Have a great time at the Route 905 Country Music Festival, and have a great time hanging out with Brett Kissel and Chase Rice backstage.
2: Great. Thanks a lot, Derm, and everyone at 94.7 there.
0: Thank you, Jocelyn. We've got music from John Party up next.
3: 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Melissa and I return Monday after this hot and humid weekend of weather. What will be the one word that describes your weekend?
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0: Risk of thunderstorms going to be hanging around overnight tonight as we cool down to a low of 22 degrees. Another hot, hazy, humid day tomorrow. Clouds, chance of rain, possible thunderstorms, high of 30, humidex near 40. Looks like we're cooling down for Sunday with a cloudy day, chance of rain, Sunday's high near 24. Right now, 34 in Toronto, 31 in Hamilton. We got 31 in St. Catharines, humidex at 41. Weather and more, KX947.FM. 551, I'm Derm. Here's John Pardee.

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2: Good evening. It is 6 o'clock. I'm Holly Lynn with KX News. Checking traffic. Maytel?
3: Just some leftover volume. Toronto Bay on QEW out of Grimsby into Stony Creek. Eastbound on the QEW slow through Mississauga. The westbound side, great through Mississauga, Oakville, and Burlington. I'm Atal Sperling. More traffic in minutes on KX94.7.
2: Making news this hour. This stubborn heat wave is not going anywhere. Humidity is still soaring, making it feel like the upper 30s, low 40s right now. Tomorrow probably won't be any different, but by Sunday, we should be back to more seasonal temperatures. A sentencing hearing is underway for two Burlington women who abused two brothers in their care, killing the oldest. They were found guilty of first-degree murder in the death of a 12-year-old boy and of unlawful confinement and other charges regarding his younger sibling. First-degree murder carries an automatic sentence of life in prison with no chance of parole for 25 years. Binbrook Conservation Area remains closed today following the death of a child. The body of 7-year-old Nathaniel Salambi was discovered yesterday, a day after he went missing near the inflatable playground at the park. A man also died at Binbrook on Canada Day after his kayak overturned. Hamilton City Manager is heading east. Marnie Cluckey has accepted a position in Halifax. She has led the city through a period of significant progress, transformation, and resilience, which was demonstrated clearly in how she handled the major cybersecurity incident and recovery. Cluckey says serving the city where she was born and raised has been one of the greatest privileges of her career. Cluckey will stay until September 22nd to support a smooth transition. King William Street is going to be pedestrian only again this summer. The iconic Restaurant Row in downtown Hamilton will close to vehicles starting in just over a week, Monday, July 13th. The reimagined space will feature free outdoor public seating and programming designed to bring the community together. And Canada's country gentleman, Tommy Hunter, is dead at 89. He spent decades hosting a music series on CBC, which featured some of the biggest stars of the time. That ended in 1992, but Hunter would continue performing at live shows until 2012. He was inducted into the Order of Canada in the 80s and won three straight Juno Awards from 1967 until 1969. The Jays are on the road in Seattle to kick off a three-game series with the Mariners. Dylan Cease gets the start. It's a late game tonight, starting at 10. Three matches in World Cup action today. Egypt beat Australia in penalties. Argentina is now on the pitch with Cape Verde. And in the late game, Colombia and Ghana meet in Kansas City. Tonight in Hamilton, Canada takes on Puerto Rico in a basketball World Cup qualifying game. It's a chance for fans to see their hometown hero, Shai Gilgeous-Alexander, play. Weather is next.
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1: risk of thunderstorms into this evening. 22 degrees overnight tonight. Tomorrow, another hot, hazy, humid day. Cloudy day. Chance of rain. Possible thunderstorms. High of 30. Humidex near 40. We are cooling down come Sunday with a cloudy day. Chance of rain and the high of 24. Right now, 33 in Milton. 33 in Oakville. We're at 30 now in Hamilton. Humidex at 40. Weather and more at KX947.FM. 6:05, I'm Derman to our Friday night. Ella Langley. High Valley all coming up. Let's roll with Old Dominion.
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0: 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Nate Holler, Thought About You, and Ella Langley with Be Her. Number one on the Crook and Chase Top 30 Country Countdown last Sunday. 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
1: QEW Toronto Band still heavy out of Grimsby into Stony Creek, but no problems. The QEW otherwise through Burlington, Oakville, Mississauga, much better. No problems on the 403 heading up the mountain. I'm Maytel Sperling. More traffic in minutes on KX 94.7.
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0: And checking out what is trending online into our Friday night. Today is National Eat Your Beans Day. Beans are good for your heart. I think that was the first rhyme I learned as a kid. You know the rest. Starring Reese Witherspoon, a prequel to Legally Blonde, the new series is called Elle, and it does explore Elle Woods' teenage years in the 1990s as a high school student in Seattle. Elle is now streaming, starring Reese Witherspoon, on Amazon Prime. Joey Chestnut, he's a 1-20 favorite to win tomorrow's Nathan's Famous Hot Dog Eating Contest. Joey needs to eat 77 hot dogs to break his record. He has won the contest 17 times, and word is that Justin Bieber will be performing at the July 19th World Cup Final at MetLife Stadium in New Jersey. The lineup could also include Madonna, Shakira, and BTS. And a very happy 68th birthday today. Saw this guy live in concert with Little Texas and Clint Black at the Sky Dome. Happy 68th birthday to Aaron Tippin. We got Rascal Flatts coming up and George Burge with Luke Bryan up next.
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12: Risk of thunderstorms hanging around. We're down to 22 degrees overnight tonight. Tomorrow, it's a cloudy day. Chance of rain, possible thunderstorms. Another muggy one, high of 30, feeling like 40. We are cooling down for Sunday. A cloudy day, chance of rain, and a high of 24 degrees. Right now, we're at 30 in Hamilton, 30 in Burlington, 33 in Mississauga. Humidex at 40, weather and more. 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We are into weekend mode with George Burge and Luke Bryan. We're going to ride, ride, ride.

0: number one for Hot New Country, KX 94.7. That's a great song to turn up loud with the windows down on the back roads. It is Rascal Flatts and Life is a Highway, 6:32, Maytel.
1: QEW Toronto Bay on still some volume out of Grimsby, heading on to the QE through Burlington, Oakville, Mississauga. Not bad at all. 403 through Hamilton looks great. So does the link in Red Hill. I'm Maytel Sperling. 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
0: 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We got Luke Combs coming up, and the bride-to-be, Taylor Swift, is next.
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1: QEW Toronto bound, still some volume out of Grimsby, heading on to the QE through Burlington, Oakville, Mississauga. Not bad at all. 403 through Hamilton looks great. So does the link in Red Hill. I'm Maytel Sperling. More traffic in minutes on KX 94.7.
0: Coming up on 7 o'clock, and we're all set to kick off another long ride of new country into our Friday night shaboozy. Jess Moskaluk coming up, and we've got Morgan Wallen next.
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0: Humidity hanging around for the next couple of days. The risk of a thunderstorm going to be hanging around. Thus, overnight tonight, we're down to 22 degrees. Tomorrow, it's a cloudy day. Maybe some rain, maybe thunderstorms. High of 30. Humidex tomorrow pushing 40. Looks like we get a bit of a break from the extreme humidity. Sunday going to be a cloudy day. There's a chance of rain with a high of 24. Right now, 31 in St. Catharines, 30 in Hamilton. We're at 33 in Toronto. Humidex at 40. Weather and more. 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At 10 to 7, I'm Derm. Have an awesome Friday night. tonight. Canada, Morocco, 1 o'clock tomorrow. Round of 16 World Cup soccer action. Go Canada, go. Do enjoy. Have a great night. Here's Morgan Wallen. We'll see you.

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0: 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Dean Brody's Man Without a Woman. 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How you doing? It's Mikey. We made it to Friday night in KX Country. If you want to get in touch with yours truly at any point this evening, a couple of ways you can do so. Hit me up on the socials. 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Let's have some fun tonight, shall we? I've got Bailey on the way, and Thomas Rhett, with a little help from Jordan Davis, will get us right back into the tune straight ahead.
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0: 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Josh Stumpf on the way, and Blake Shelton kicks off another long ride of new country for us right after these.
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0: 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I'm going to play it for you coming up after Blake Shelton's Honeybee on KX 94.7.

0: 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How you doing? It's Mikey. Appreciate the company on this Friday night in KX country. 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